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1: We got Kevin on the horn. We're talking about scams. Biggest scams going around these days that nobody's talking about. Airlines have got to rank up there, right?
2: I've been looking at flights recently. So I had a flight booked. I had to cancel it. I paid $500 for a round-trip ticket. Now that same ticket's over $800.
1: Yep. Completely scamming.
3: Okay, how about this? Here's a little hot tip on how you stick it to the airline.
1: Mm-hmm.
3: When that flight attendant comes around and she says, pretzels or cookies? You say both.
1: Oh, yeah.
2: Oh, yeah. Yeah, that'll get them. That'll get them right in the pocket every time. Eh? Can't hustle a hustler, eh?
1: Yes.
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19: The Saskatoon X returns July 30th to August 6th, featuring Theory of a Dead Man on the Sastel Grandstand stage July 30th. 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
1: Okay, we've been talking World Cup, all the different countries, all the different cultures. Pablo, you were in Vancouver last weekend for the first World Cup game, Australia against Turkey, and the Aussies just welcomed you as one of their own. What happened?
2: We were on Granville when they were all walking down to the stadium, so I joined the rally. And here's the funny thing is, like, I don't drink for 16 years just because of I just wanted to raise my kids around non-alcohol.
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2: 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By the time I got to Waterfront, I was already, like, six beers in.
3: Whoa!
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1: Love it.
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0: 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I'm Whitney.
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1: Okay, we're talking weird travel experiences. And just to clarify, this isn't a country that you've been to, but it was a weird travel experience getting there. Right? BJ, tell us the story.
2: I have an irrational, but I call it rational, fear of flying, and I always have. And my first flight ever was like on a very large plane, like three seats or four seats in the middle and two on the edge, whatever. We were flying to Vancouver. This is about 25 years ago. I was very nervous, and you could tell. And there was some guy that was like super cool as a cucumber, laid across four seats. And I went to the bathroom, and on my way back, he says, "You don't like flying, eh?" I was like, no, I don't. And he goes, "Oh, well, take one of these and let it dissolve under your tongue, and you'll be good."
3: And you're like, okay.
2: Yeah, so like my mom had taught me, I took the drugs from this
3: Don't do it, kids.
2: And put it under my tongue, and he was right. I felt great. I woke up the next morning in my underwear on top of my bed with Sailor Moon blasting on the TV. So, no idea what the night brought, but
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1: Okay, because the World Cup's on, I don't know, we're just getting this fever, this travel fever here. I got Leticia on the phone. Where's the weirdest place you've traveled to?
2: Oh, Yugoslavia.
3: Oh! Whoa.
2: Yeah, when I was 5 years old, my mom took me, my brother, and my sister to a trip to Yugoslavia.
1: Wow. The Yugoslavia became Bosnia and Herzegovina, Croatia, Kosovo, North Macedonia, Montenegro, Serbia, and Slovenia. So it was massive.
3: What do you remember about the people?
2: They were actually really poor, but really, really incredibly nice.
3: Aww.
2: Like, they had mountains. I remember going skiing in the mountains. And my brother, we were in the airport, and it was all, like, guards with their big guns. And my brother was, like, 7 at the time, and he's kind of a little shithead. And we get off the plane, and the windows are, like, perfectly clean, and he grabs his thing of gum and throws it at the window. Sounded like a gun went off, and all the guards, like, got into position with their guns.
3: Are you serious?
2: I'm not even kidding. It's like a family story. Yeah, it was really funny. It was scary.
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1: Okay, tailgating for the first time ever at the Riders game. And Joel, Ugly Kid Joel's here. We're talking about, like, what you, if you could tailgate at anything, what should you be able to tailgate at?
2: You know, the first thing that came to my head is the doctor's office. Because I have never been to the doctor's office and been to my appointment. What's this point of scheduling an appointment if you're not going to see me at the scheduled time? Like, 45 minutes later, I'm getting in. If I can be out in the parking lot having a beer, eating some hot dogs while I wait for my doctor's, my blood test might come back weird, but going to be in a lot better mood.
3: I think this is a good call.
2: Yeah.
3: But hey, what about like childbirth? Yeah, it's like 12 hours or something.
1: Tailgated childbirth, absolutely. Right?
3: And I'm all for equality. I'd offer my wife a beer as well.
1: She should drink.
3: Sure.
1: If there's any time that the baby's fully cooked, you can't hurt it.
2: How would you feel as the wife if all the husbands in the maternity ward were outside having a beer?
1: I'd be fine with it. You guys are useless.
3: That'd be sweet.
1: You guys are stupid. There's no reason you should be there. Give me a woman. Good God.
2: We did our job 9 months ago. Oh, what's the point of having
3: that? Was the deal? If it was just a giant party of dudes with having beers in the bar, like, I'd have 7 or 8 more kids. Sounds great.
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1: Hey, Witt, we got Brenda on the phone. I know you're against it, but I'm debating getting out to Vancouver, catching a World Cup game because, I mean, this is unbelievable. Yeah, it's going to be expensive, but being a part of that atmosphere, you know?
2: If you have the option, like if you can get the ticket and all good and you have the time off, you go do that.
1: There you go, Brenda!
2: Sorry, seriously, Woo! Because when are you going to be able to do this again in Canada?
1: Exactly!
3: You guys!
1: Thank you, Brenda, for the win!
3: How about this wonderful memory? I sat on my couch and watched FIFA.
2: Oh.
1: No.
2: Wow.
1: No.
3: When am I going to get to do that again? Probably the next time Canada's in the FIFA.
2: You're young, don't worry about it.
3: He's not that young.
1: I don't know what the hell.
3: Brenda, he's 40!
2: Well, he's younger than me, so he's young.
1: I'm 40 in August.
3: If you don't start
1: I'm in my mid to late 30s. I'm in my mid to late 30s.
3: I'm not going to make it.
2: It's okay to be bad with your money sometimes, just not all the time.
3: It's like when you're dieting and you're like, it's okay. Friday's my cheat day. And then Friday comes and all you eat is ice cream and McDonald's.
1: No, this is a financial cheat day. That's what we're going for here.
2: That's excellent. I don't think I've heard somebody say that before, so this is your phrase there, Sully.
1: I like this.
3: TM.
1: I like this. Yeah,
3: TM.
1: Oh, yeah. Done.
2: And you go and cheat till your heart desires.
1: I will. I will. Thank you.
2: Financially.
1: If anybody tuned in late, yes. Thank you for saying financially.
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1: Hey, it's Lacey. How are you?
2: We're fine, Lacey. How are you?
1: I'm good, but I'm still thinking about something that I overpaid for.
2: Oh, yes, of course, when you've paid too much.
1: We went on a trip with our kids. We drove to Niagara Falls, and as if that whole trip wasn't expensive enough, my husband decided we should take the girls to the steakhouse at Niagara Falls.
2: Oh.
1: So my husband and I, two teenage daughters who eat like birds, and it was almost $500.
3: Oh, boy.
2: That's expensive. What did you eat?
1: Well, you know what, like a steakhouse, you get the meat that comes around to the tables and stuff, and then there's like a salad bar, essentially.
2: Right.
1: On the side.
3: Yeah.
1: So, like, I tried to eat until I couldn't eat anything else to pay for this, like make it a little bit worthwhile, especially with two teenagers that were like 14 and 15 who aren't considered kids anymore off like a kid's price, right? So they're paying for an adult plate and they're eating like toddlers.
2: Right.
1: And it was the most expensive, stupid thing we did on our whole trip. Like, I mean, it was great. It was like a great experience and delicious and everything, but like $500 for a meal? Like, wow.
2: How much was just the salad bar?
1: Oh, God, I don't know. That wasn't an option. If we were going to go, we were going to do the whole thing.
2: When was the last time you had a salad bar, Sherry?
3: As if you've ever had a salad bar. Woody's been kicked out of most Brazilian steakhouses for trying to bob for lamb.
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1: Anything.
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1: Yep, anything.
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1: Yeah, anything.
2: Hold my root beer.
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1: Hanging out with Lisa. 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
2: 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I don't know if you got cats. I got two of them. And if the door's closed, it gets scratched at. Our carpet gets ripped up.
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1: Right.
2: And I have one cat that needs to be near me all the time.
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3: 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And the one or two times he's busted in on my wife and I can tell you, yeah. I've never seen shame like that before in that dog's eyes.
1: I was going to say, your shame or his shame? 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
2: 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Total mood killer.
1: 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I was like, well, no kidding. That's not sexy. Put in a different movie.
2: Yeah, we definitely don't put that one on before.
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18: 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I'm Whitney.
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1: Hey, who's this?
2: Messy, or you can call me like the bug guy or bugster or bug man, you know, whatever you want. Like, it's fine.
1: Bugster.
3: What's up, man?
2: Well, you've been talking about things that when we get older, right, like we're going to get better at it.
3: Right.
2: And the last time I can really even remember caring about bugs, I was probably like 4 or 5, and we'd squish them and they were great. But now I get old and bugs are good. Like, that's what I've learned. People say save the bugs, but now I'm killing bugs again. So I'm into it. I'm so good with age at killing bugs.
3: Okay.
1: You took us on a journey here.
3: I'm following you through the garden, and then you started stepping on bugs. So the garden of your mind also needs some weeding, I'm just going to say. So now, are you like actively killing bugs, or are you just like being a grown-up and not letting ants get in your foundation and stuff? Are you like seriously going out, seeking out bugs to assassinate them?
2: Yeah, right now I am. I'm in this little assassination phase of bugs, for sure. I got sprays, I got chemicals, I've lit someone fire, I've done everything you can do. And now, as I walk down the sidewalk, if I see that specific bug, I'll step on it. I'll save the ladybug, but I'll step on that bug.
3: Yeah, I would never kill a ladybug. There's something inside of me that my great grandmother instilled in me that if you, it was lucky for a ladybug to pee on your hand.
1: Right.
2: Well, good.
3: I do is I find the older ladybugs and I tell them jokes, and then they can't help but drizzle.
1: This ladybug's had like 6 kids. She cannot hold it.
2: No way. Woody's just there at the ladybug picnic.
3: Oh, yeah.
4: And they all play games at the ladybug picnic.
2: I know, bugs are bugs, man. If you need to kill them when you get older, just kill them.
1: We don't even want to know how Woody determines the age and sex of a ladybug. Let's just leave it. Let's just leave it.
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1: Oh, not much. You guys are talking about rich man moves.
2: Okay, yeah, yeah.
3: And not just rich guy, but trillionaire level rich guy like Elon Musk.
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2: You know, what would it be like if you were rich and you had nannies that did all the BS stuff, like wipe them, clean them, spank them, and all you had to do is be like, I guess it'd be like being an auntie, Sherry, so you probably know what this is.
3: It's a dream.
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3: 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It's honestly, for parents, I really recommend being an auntie.
1: 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I don't get to be an auntie, though.
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3: What's on your mind there, Angela?
1: The mood killer.
2: Oh, yeah.
3: Okay, yeah. What kills the mood at your place?
1: Household worries. Like, I have gotten water in my house before from the rain, and every time it rains now, I'm scared, and I'm checking my ceilings and the light fixtures where water was coming in before.
2: Light fixtures?
1: Yeah.
2: Is water coming in the light fixtures?
1: Yeah.
2: That, I'm just going to tell you right now, I'm no electrician, but water and wires don't mix.
1: I know, right? I need to replace my roof. I just, you know, that costs a lot of money.
2: It's not expensive. Just head to Canadian Tire, and they sell real big tarps. And you just put a big old tarp. Just think about your house like it's a convertible.
1: I'm sure my neighbors would love that when I already have the ghetto yard in the neighborhood. Like, come on.
2: Just tell them, this is fancy. This is the newest thing in Europe. It's called a convertible house.
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1: Hey, how's it going?
2: Great. Who's this?
1: This is Brendan.
2: What's up?
1: Hey, I heard you're looking for a summer trend that you're not jumping on.
2: Yeah, well, I'm just happy that Sherry is going to finally jump on the full body deodorant. Because it gets strong in here. It gets rich.
1: Is it like women's axe or what do you got going on?
3: Basically,
2: oh,
3: you
2: need more of an axe to get rid of her smell.
3: You jerk.
2: You need a bazooka.
3: Okay. Brendan, what's that trend? You're not hopping aboard.
1: So I don't want to send my kids to summer camps.
2: Oh. You know what? I agree with you. I agree with you. Because it never works out.
1: I've never done it, so I'm not even sure.
3: What do you mean, never works out?
2: It never works out. My parents get me there, and then they have such a good time without me, they forget to come get me. And then I become a feral camp kid.
3: Oh, yeah.
1: The last kid picked up at camp, right?
2: But you know what's really sad is that I was such a shy kid. One time they forgot me, and then all the kids were gone, and then the drop-off started to happen. Mm. So then the counselors are like, hey, come with us. And I'm like, yeah, but I'm waiting for my parents. No, you're here now. And so they were re-entering me into the camp, and my parents showed up.
1: Oh, that's awesome.
3: You did two consecutive camp tours?
2: I felt like a vet coming back from the Vietnam War. I'm going back in.
1: I did two tours.
2: Two tours at Stony Lake Bible Camp.
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1: Happy Monday after a wet and windy Father's Day weekend. Some good news, though, for farmers. 97% of seeding is now complete.
2: Hey.
1: Considering harvest starts next week, that's pretty damn good. The latest crop report says that the West Central and Southwest regions are the most ahead, while East Central Saskatchewan is the most behind.
2: The fire department has resumed their search for a missing jet skier. The watercraft was forced into the weir by that strong current on Saturday. So far, only the jet ski has been recovered, and officials continue to warn us to stay away from the river.
1: Well, maybe you're planning to take a trip to the great outdoors this summer. Hang out, camp. Well, thanks to the feds. Canada's strong pass, you can. Meanwhile, Prince Albert National Park reminds us, even though they have free admission, you still have to pay for everything inside.
2: Oh.
1: Like the camping and the fishing license. You just don't show up with your Canada strong pass and say, give me a weekend, please, Canada government.
2: Helping yourself at Waskasoo restaurants? Don't mind me.
1: Canada strong pass.
2: Well, it took overtime, but the Riders won a thriller over the Stampeders on Saturday, 40-37. Trevor Harris continued his precise passing, 349 yards, three touchdowns, while Shake and Bake, Kean Schaefer Baker, came in clutch again, eight catches, a pair of touchdowns. Rider fans had a lot to say afterwards on the Green Zone postgame show.
3: The Stamps didn't even deserve to have a chance in that game. Honestly, it was all the Riders' mistakes that caused the Stamps to even get close.
4: Nice to see that it can go down in the history books. We finally beat them.
2: Next up, the Riders welcome the Argos to Mosaic Stadium on Friday.
1: Ren and Stimpy, Flotsam, Jetsam, Dumb and Dumber, whatever you want to call them, the Tkachuk brothers are joining forces in Florida.
2: Oh.
1: The Ottawa Senators are trading Brady Tkachuk to the Panthers, and they're getting four draft picks in return.
2: And four games in the World Cup today, all taking place in the United States. And that's where European fans have been introduced to America's finest legacy, ranch dressing. Many are taking to social media asking why nobody told Europe about ranch dressing sooner. It's gotten bad enough that TSA has reminded foreigners that ranch souvenirs are a liquid and belong in your checked luggage. On and off showers continuing the next few days.
1: All right, Mother Nature, come on. Let's start some. No, don't feather the gas, Sherry. You're going to flood summer, Sherry.
2: Hoping Mother Nature revs up our daytime highs this week. We're on and off rainy today. 17 is our high, 18 with showers tomorrow.
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0: Metallica, Whiskey in a Jar. Again, an excellent Father's Day gift idea. But, of course, my children know me. They know me well. All my presents were meat-related.
1: Yeah, you were telling me, what, meat thermometer, different meat items to make meat good?
0: Or better. Making an abundance of better meat.
1: Okay, my question is, did you have to cook meat for yourself last night?
0: And then I cooked meat. Yes.
1: I knew it.
0: I wouldn't want it any other way.
2: Sherry and Woody. 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

0: Brian Adams with Sherry, Woody, and a whole bunch of puddles outside. Pretty soggy. No surprise that yesterday's Saskatoon Berries game had to be canceled against the 57s. It was just too rainy. Tickets will be honored on the new date once it's announced. And as long as it's not raining, the Miller Express will be in town at Cairns Field tonight.
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2: Good morning, Sherry and Woody.
0: Oh.
1: Trucker Ed, I figured you'd lost your license or something. I hadn't heard from you in so long.
2: Well, you know what? I've been real busy, and I try on a regular basis, but you guys are always busy, and I can't get through.
0: Oh.
1: Well, there's people calling and complaining about you, Ed. That's what it is.
2: Well, and I'm sorry about that.
0: I think it's your bumper sticker that says, kiss my tailpipe, you know? Like, that's not appropriate.
1: Yeah, that's the one.
0: That's not appropriate.
1: And the worst part is you're driving a semi that says, do you like my driving? Here's, my number. You shouldn't have put our phone number on there, because they call us.
2: You know what? You guys are talking about dad meals on Friday. Oh, by the way, Woody, happy Father's Day, dude.
1: Hey, I never knew I was your dad, Ed, but I'm proud of you.
2: Yeah, well, gee, thanks.
0: Okay, what was the dad meal at your house?
2: He always made the pancakes in the house because my mom could not make a pancake to save her life.
0: Really?
1: Really?
2: It came out paper thin. It came out too thick or not cooked. Like, she could not make a pancake to save her life.
1: She'd try and pan her cakes, and she'd crepe her cakes.
2: Well. Yeah, so he made the pancakes, and he also made the tacos.
0: Okay.
1: Really?
0: Those are great, great dad meals right there.
2: Oh, absolutely. And he had 3-alarm tacos. Let me
1: tell really? You. Now, think about this, and I don't know if I'm just inventing this, but imagine using a pancake as a taco shell. Huh?
0: Mm-hmm.
1: Huh?
2: Oh, well, you should patent that thought.
1: I already just did.
0: That sounds like Woody, who just smoked a Jay's idea.
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0: Hey,
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0: Bob Theory. Hell yeah, our Saskatoon Valkyries. Prairie Conference champs.
1: Yeah. That's after beating the Manitoba Fearless 17-7 back on Saturday. 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
3: Hey, it's Carlo. How are you today?
0: We're good, Carlo. And by the way, happy belated Father's Day.
3: Well, thank you. Yeah, I need that. Yeah, I love being a dad.
1: Oh, what's up?
3: Well, we were talking about dad meals and stuff like that. And, and things and some of the horrible things, you know, that people would cook. But I kind of had the opposite because my dad was actually a good cook.
0: Really?
3: And, So he came from the old country. He came right from Italy. So he brought a lot of that stuff with him, eh?
1: Yeah. Oh, did he make fresh pasta? Was he one of those?
3: Not all the time. But, you know, he made some excellent pasta meals. And we ate a lot of pasta, you know.
0: I can imagine.
3: Being from Italy, yeah.
0: Like, he probably learned in prison because he was a mobster.
1: What?
3: Well, it's possible.
1: Enjoy my itchy band with Skittles sauce.
0: So what was your dad's go-to pasta dish?
1: Yeah, what's authentic?
0: What's authentic?
3: Oh, well, he would make the favorite that I still make today is his ragu. And, of course, that ragu is, again, pasta with meat sauce. And actually with meat in it. So it's the secret for him was about how to get that such a great meaty flavor into the sauce itself, right?
1: Damn that pasta sauce company for stealing his name.
0: Yeah. In my mind, I keep imagining your dad, Carlo, as Chef Boyardee.
1: It's not the same.
3: No, not really. Like, he would hit you or swear at you. And I don't know if Chef Boyardee does that.
1: A little less jolly. Okay, got it.
3: Yeah.
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14: Good morning. How are you two today?
0: Well, we're both fine, I think.
1: Yeah.
14: Oh, Sherry sounds all enthused.
0: Sherry's often that unenthused.
1: Okay. It's just my face and voice and demeanor. Anyways, who is this?
14: It's Chris out of Moose Jaw calling. I want to talk about the meals that Dad used to cook.
1: Okay, yeah, we started talking about that back on Friday. My dad used to make Shipwreck, it was called, and it was as good as it sounds.
14: Oh, well, the favorite meal that Dad likes to cook is meatloaf.
1: Okay, Dad's love a meatloaf.
0: Dad's...
1: What?
0: Dads can wreck a meatloaf. I'm a meatloaf master. No, I am, but I'm not a real dad. I'm kind of the mom.
14: Meatloaf is like the dad's staple. Every dad can make a meatloaf.
1: Okay, but are you doing a ton of crackers? Like, my dad used to put a ton of crackers in the meatloaf the few times he made it.
14: Oats and bacon.
0: Oats? Oh, you mean quick oats?
14: Yeah, the quick oats, yeah. And then bacon.
0: That's a standard in homemade burgers.
1: What did you think? Oats straight from the field?
0: Yeah, your dad put granola in there. That was...

0: attention, everyone. It's now time for Sherry and Woody's morning announcements.
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3: Part.
2: Yeah. 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
3: Shout out to the University of Saskatchewan. They are getting worldwide recognition. The U of S placed 411th on a global ranking of 1,500 schools.
2: Ooh.
3: They got high marks in research, sustainability, and global collaboration.
2: Sounds fancy. Well, Buzz Lightyear called it.
4: To infinity and beyond!
2: That's where opening weekend box office numbers went for Toy Story 5. $160 million is the best ever opening for the franchise. Wow. And behind only Incredibles 2 of all movies for the biggest opening numbers for an animated flick.
3: And
5: we've got that rider.
3: Well, it didn't come easy for our Saskatchewan Rough Riders, but they survived Calgary. On Saturday, the team squandered a double-digit lead, but ultimately won 40-37 in overtime. Head coach Corey Mace, though, was still happy with the outcome.
6: It's just a character win. Call me crazy. Crazy, but I'll take this kind of win today for this team moving forward.
3: Saskatchewan is now 2-0 to start the season. They take on the Argos on Friday at Mosaic Stadium. They're asking Rider Nation to wear white to create a prairie blizzard in the stands.
2: Well, something odd you might spot on the field during World Cup matches, not scattered vuvuzelas. A lot of the players have holes in the back of their socks. It's a trend that's been happening for around 8 years now. Some think it helps them play better, while others are just doing it out of superstition.
3: And he almost blew it. But American Wyndham Clark is the U.S. Open champion all afternoon. He was on the edge of the biggest collapse in tournament history, but as his six-shot lead whittled down to one...
7: Yeah!
3: And it's wire to wire for Wyndham.
7: Let's go, go!
3: Clark two-putted from 50 feet for par to win his second Open title. Your Rock Sports for Northern Factory Workwear.
2: Well, our grad week weather...
3: Yeah. Got a booter in your fancy shoe.
2: Is a booter in a heel called a hooter?
3: Yeah, but can you get a booter in a heel?
2: I don't know.
3: Because your heel's so high. I mean, I guess your toe bits are still normal.
2: As we debate that, let's look at this forecast. On and off rainy today, 17, 18 with showers tomorrow, and sun and 22 Wednesday. 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
1: So my friend's kid just got his first summer job. He's cutting grass at a golf course.
2: Oh, okay. Yeah, yeah.
1: Kind of wondering, like, is there any summer jobs left out there for kids if they haven't found one?
2: All the university students have already taken the good ones.
1: Ah,
2: so good. So that leaves you with shoveling or scooping or picking up gross bits left behind by other living things.
1: Yes. I think back to my first summer job. I was a grocery store cashier.
2: That's a good job.
1: Yeah,
2: that's a good job.
1: Fine.
2: You're inside. You're air conditioned.
1: But if I could go back and be the boss of 16-year-old Sherry, I would have whipped her into shape.
2: Oh.
1: Like, what a slacker.
2: I think 16-year-old Sherry would have checked all the boxes. I think you would have been an ass kisser. I think you would have been all the other 16-year-olds were like, look at Sherry. She shows up on time and she's actually wearing her uniform proper.
1: Oh, no. Yeah, I'd be on time to knock over the chip pallet. Oh, so many busted bags. I guess we got to eat them.
2: We better clean those up.
1: Okay, if you could go back to your first summer job, but this time you're the boss man, what would you be doing?
2: Firing me. That's what I'd be doing. Just
1: okay.
2: Firing
1: yes, see,
2: me. I mean, immediately firing me.
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And this one's for the silence and the questions that it brings, and the smell of time and the reverence.

0: Headstones with Sherry and Woody. All right, it's going to be a wet one, but still, congrats to Walter Murray students. They're having their grad today.
1: Oh.
0: Just need to find something to protect the hairdo. That's all that matters.
1: Morning, who's this?
2: Hey, good morning, team. It's Max.
1: Max.
0: Team.
1: I'm glad I'm on Max's team.
0: Me too.
2: Yeah, you bet. I'm happy of being on my team, too.
1: Yeah, it's the first time anybody ever picked me.
0: Aw.
1: Aw. Oh, don't even change. Aw, Sherry. It would be you and me left. They'd be like, well, you got to go together because you make up one person.
2: I mean, that's cute.
0: To go on your shoulders to bat. Okay, Max, what's going on?
2: Well, we're talking about first jobs and, you know, if you could go back and be the boss. And I don't know if I'd want to, honestly. My first job was at Dairy Queen. So I was a Dairy Queen kid.
1: Oh.
2: I worked there for not even a month before I got fired. And I wasn't very good at customer service.
1: That's because you were going one scoop for you, one scoop for me.
2: Actually, my problem was that I couldn't remember all the different types of burgers.
1: Oh.
2: So I would just make everyone an ultimate. So I figured no one would complain expensive burger.
1: Yeah, why not? That's great.
0: So, like 99-cent cheeseburger, they're getting an ultimate.
2: Everyone gets an ultimate.
1: Wow. Olive onion rings with that.
2: So anyways, if I was my own boss back then, I feel like I would fire me too.
1: Yeah. No, I can't imagine having me work for me. Me then work for me now. Me then and me now would just be in a fist fight immediately.
0: There's some kind of weird butterfly effect thing going on there that I can't even wrap my brain around.
2: One version of you will end up in a ditch somewhere.
1: Yep.
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0: 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I don't know if it's street sweepers or street moppers we need this morning.
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3: Hi, good morning. How are you?
1: Well, a little waterlogged after all this rain. Who's this?
3: It's Stephanie.
0: What's going on?
3: Oh, summer jobs.
0: Oh, yeah.
3: Missing the good old days for sure.
0: Well, that's what we're talking about today. We're not talking about your first summer job as you worked, but what if you could go back and be your boss in your first job? What would you be doing?
3: Oh, well, my first summer job, I was working the churro booth at the exhibition.
0: Oh, you'd be the head churro fry cook.
3: Love to do it again.
1: Oh, so that even as the underling, it was a good job?
3: Oh, yeah, absolutely amazing.
0: I've never cooked a churro before. So now, do you have a special churro gun that squeezes the churro into the deep fryer and then you pull it out with a special churro tong and then roll it in a special churro cinnamon?
3: Whoa, they are not deep fried.
0: What?
3: No. Churros are a Hispanic dessert pastry. They're baked in the oven. They had come out crispy on the outside, soft on the inside, and they're lightly rolled in cinnamon and sugar.
0: Okay, wait. All of my life, I thought churros were deep fried.
1: Me too.
3: You were grossly misinformed.
1: Grossly, disgustingly.
0: You churro pig. You have no idea.
3: Yeah. Well, I spent many, many days in that booth.
0: Wow.
3: For everyone's enjoyment.
1: I mean, baked, fried, whatever. Let's be honest. I would eat a white dog turd if it was coated in cinnamon sugar.
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10: Hey, guys. How you doing? It's Billy.
0: Billy?
10: This is Billy from Bigger.
0: Oh, it's Billy from Bigger.
10: BB.
0: So it's BB. Sorry.
10: We've been talking about how kids are starting their summer jobs, yeah. But if you had to go back to your first summer job as the boss now, where would you be working?
11: Yeah, that's a great question. I really like this one. I would actually be back in time. It'd be 1983.
0: Wow.
11: And I wouldn't actually really be working. I'd be sitting at home, and I'd be looking at this little black and white screen, watching the teenager that I hired make sure he's doing his job at the convenience store.
10: Oh,
11: you know, protecting the bubble gum and the cigarettes behind you.
0: So the actual boss didn't actually work in the store. He sat at home?
11: That's right. And he would call if he thought maybe I should be doing something, restocking the shelves.
0: That's like a convenience store version of the Truman Show.
10: Okay. Did you, though, as a teenager, figure out if there was any camera dead spots?
11: Oh, of course.
10: Live in the shadows.
11: That's where you nap.
0: Exactly. Why is that boy lying against that pyramid of jerry cans? Oh, that's where the camera can't see.

0: is now time for Sherry and Woody's morning announcements.
1: Well, happy Monday, and after a wet and windy Father's Day weekend, we're getting some good news from farmers. Over 97% of seeding is now complete. The latest crop report says the West Central and Southwest regions are the most ahead, while East Central Saskatchewan is the most behind.
2: Our fire department here in the city resuming a search for a missing jet skier. The watercraft was forced into the weir by a strong current on Saturday. So far, just the jet ski has been recovered, and officials are reminding us to stay away from the river.
1: I think Buzz Lightyear says it best.
3: To infinity and beyond!
1: That's where opening weekend box office numbers went for Toy Story 5. I mean, we knew it was going to be huge. $160 million is the best ever opening for the franchise, and behind only Incredibles 2 for biggest opening numbers for an animated flick.
2: And World Cup continues today with all the games taking place in the United States. And that's where European fans are being introduced to America's finest cuisine, ranch dip. Apparently, they don't have ranch dressing in Europe. The TSA reminds all these travelers to the World Cup that ranch dressing can be a souvenir, but it is a liquid, and it belongs in your checked luggage.
1: Well, it took overtime, but the Rough Riders won an OT thriller of a game over the Stampeders Saturday, 40-37. Now, Trevor Harris continued his precise passing, 349 yards and three touchdowns. Kicker Alex Hale, he's missed a couple of big ones this year, and callers to the green zone weren't happy.
4: I don't say we throw the kicker out yet. Yeah, he's young. He made a miss that cost a big mistake.
5: Well, is it too late to swing a deal with Ottawa to bring Lothar back?
2: Oh, boy. No. We don't want him back.
1: Next up, the Riders welcome the Argos to Mosaic Stadium on Friday.
2: When asked for comment about the Tkachuk trade to Florida, Brady said,
6: "Hey, you guys!"
1: Really?
2: The Ottawa Senators are trading Brady Tkachuk to the Panthers for a bucket of practice pucks, you know, the orange ones that no one wants, a used skate lace, and a Tim Hortons gift card with $1.12 left on it.
1: Well, that was a soggy Father's Day.
2: How fitting.
7: Oh,
2: look out! It really came down.
1: This Temu jetpack my kids got me for Father's Day was a bad idea. On and off rainy all day, 17 today, 18 with showers tomorrow, and then sun and 22 on Wednesday. 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

0: Lost Prey. Got to get away from the rain. So we got to stay inside, even though I've been living at the cabin lately.
1: I bet a lot of families' weekend at the cabin turned into a board game situation yesterday. Our on and off rain is continuing today and probably tomorrow. Sun should be back full time on Wednesday.
0: Rock 102.
2: Hey, guys, it's Viv. How are you guys doing?
0: Oh, well, we're fine. I think I'm fine. Are you fine, Sherry?
1: I'm fine now that Viv's here. What's going on?
2: I'm calling about what I would be now from my summer job or earlier job.
0: But not being the grunt, being the boss.
2: I would probably be the boss of Robbing Dicky D's. I'd be the new manager, and I'd run all the kids of Robbing all the Dicky D's. Now, don't judge me.
0: So, Vivian, you would rob the Dickie. You would start.
1: She'd be the manager of the people who robbed the Dickie D.
0: So you would be.
1: You're the leader of a crime ring.
0: Right. Organized Dickie D crime ring.
2: You know, and you know what the sad part is? We would follow them until their end of the route, and then on their way home after, you know, they sold most everything and had the most money. Not only would we take ice cream, we take the money.
0: No.
2: Oh my God, we do that.
0: Helpless Dickie D drivers exhausted from Dickie D'ing around the city, and you would get them in their weakest, most vulnerable moment.
2: Mm. Yeah, but you know, we never hurt them. We just took the ice cream and the money.
1: Okay. As shocked as I am by this, I will admit that sometimes as a kid, you just don't realize the consequences of what you're doing.
0: God, you were the Robin Hood of the Dickie D franchise.
2: So it was in another city, okay?
0: Okay.
1: Don't call her the Robin Hood. If she was giving the ice cream then to orphans, which I don't think you were.
0: I bet you went back to your neighborhood and shared the ice cream with all the kids.
2: Kind of sure, yeah, I was the Robin Hood because the kids couldn't afford to buy, so we gave it to them.
0: Yeah, exactly. And then you took the money and bought cigarettes and beer.
2: Yeah, kind of.
1: Okay.
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0: Praise Grace, Rock 102. Now we have our moisture, Mother Nature. How about some heat?
1: Yeah.
0: Might get some starting middle of the week. Could be like 25 degrees by Thursday, Friday.
1: Okay, it's a little rainy, but it's still the first full day of summer.
0: Yeah.
1: Summertime. Do we feel different, more vibrant? Do I have more vitamin D in my life? Am I less likely to suffer from vitamin D deficiencies? Which are listed as fatigue or low energy, muscle weakness, muscle aches or pains, bone pain. Bone pain? There's a whole bunch of things that happen without vitamin D. My God.
0: Wow.
1: Hair loss.
0: Oh, it's all making sense.
1: It's all coming up. Lack of D.
0: Okay. Ask Woody if vitamin D is right for you or don't.
1: I probably don't.
0: Listen, despite some rain today, first week of summer, I'm super excited because I plan to be the main character in my own life this week.
2: Choose your character.
1: Really? You're going to go with, I pick main character.
0: me, little old me.
1: Really? How are you going to be the main character? I hear people say this all the time.
0: Yeah.
1: Oh, they've got main character vibes, you know, or that person is not reading the script. They're not the main character. You know what I mean?
0: Right.
1: Like, okay, so how does Sherry Ebert go into the world and become the main character this week?
0: I have a white outfit that I have been too scared to wear because you'd be surprised at how many times I sit in chocolate. I don't know how. I don't know where.
1: Out of all the reasons I thought you wouldn't wear that, like you didn't have underwear that you couldn't see through it or.
0: Oh God, I haven't even thought about that part.
1: You think about sitting on chocolate?
0: You'd be surprised how often that comes up in my life.
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5: A few projects on the go on your Monday morning. Stephen Baker Drive eastbound is closed from Lisgar Avenue to Lloyd Crescent, but there is two-way traffic in the westbound lanes. Preston Avenue South, the southbound curb and median lanes are closed from Perimeter Road to 108th Street West. And still be aware of the traffic restrictions at the 8th Street East and Cumberland Avenue intersection while they continue link station construction. For closures and more, head over to saskatoon.ca/daily. Road Report.
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0: back in black. Tuxedos, maybe. Mm.
1: Yeah, tuxedos, dresses, black dress, always a good choice.
0: Congrats to all the grads here in Saskatoon. Walter Murray is happening today.
1: Yeah, hopefully you get a non-rainy stretch for your photos. Rock 102.
2: Hey, how are you?
0: Good. Who's this?
2: This is Sean.
0: Oh, it's Farmer Sean Sherry.
1: Oh. Shake brings all the boys to the yard, and they're like,
0: it's better than yours. First full day of summer. How are you keeping the udders cool?
2: Well, I run around with a wet towel on my head and run underneath them.
1: Thankfully, it's cool and rainy today, so we don't have that mental picture.
0: What's up, man?
2: Well, you know, I'm going to start something new this week.
0: Okay.
2: You know how in Walmart where they get together and have that chant every morning?
1: Oh, yeah, yeah,
0: yeah.
1: Yeah,
0: you're special, you're great, and all that stuff.
2: I'm going to try that this week with the cows.
0: Oh, really?
1: An early morning pop-up meeting?
2: Yeah, we're going to be like, you know, it'll be like Dolly, Gladys, Marge, and, of course, Snowflake.
0: Yes. Snowflake, you may have one udder that's out with mastitis, but let me tell you, your second udder is going to produce double.
2: Yeah, yeah, we're going to... What? There you go. We're going to get together and put up some positive energy.
1: I'm sorry. I'm not from a farm. Cows only have one udder, right?
0: No, they have two sides, Sherry.
1: Yeah, but that's one udder. Like, you're thinking of all the teats on the udder.
2: No. Well, like, when they stand up, yeah, they have one.
0: Yeah, it's like when you wear a sports bra.
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1: Good day, fine, lovely people.
2: You're right. I'm glad that you gave us both of those, fine and lovely.
3: As we both look behind us to look for fine and lovely people.
2: who the hell is she talking about?
1: Is it? Have I called the wrong number?
2: Who is this?
3: Who is this?
1: This is Kate.
2: No, Kate. Oh. We can be fine and lovely, and you're extraordinary there.
1: Thank you, because I am.
3: Okay, what's on your mind?
1: Well, you know, we're talking about this whole main character vibe thing.
2: Yeah, yeah.
1: You have to live your whole life like a main character. Are you kidding me? I have main character energy every day.
2: Really?
1: Oh, yeah. It's with everything. You don't just pick one thing.
3: Okay, give us some examples, because I want this. I want main character energy.
1: Okay, and like, hey, this isn't about, I'm not talking about spending a whole bunch of money.
2: Okay.
1: It's a vibe, it's a feeling, it's a thought. So like, coffee, for example. If someone likes coffee in the morning, or tea, I don't judge. You have to make it like you're in your own cafe. Like, you are your own barista, but you're also like the really high maintenance customer, both at the same time.
2: Wow, that's pretty neat. That's pretty interesting.
3: Okay.
2: Sherry is not good at this at all. She's not even the main character in her own mind.
3: I'm not. Background
1: we
3: extra.
1: Need to work on that.

0: It is now time for Sherry and Woody's morning announcements.
1: Happy Monday after a wet and windy Father's Day weekend. Some good news, though, for farmers. 97% of seeding is now complete.
2: Hey.
1: Considering harvest starts next week, that's pretty damn good. The latest crop report says that the West Central and Southwest regions are the most ahead, while East Central Saskatchewan is the most behind.
2: The fire department has resumed their search for a missing jet skier. The watercraft was forced into the weir by that strong current on Saturday. So far, only the jet ski has been recovered, and officials continue to warn us to stay away from the river.
1: Well, maybe you're planning to take a trip to the great outdoors this summer. Hang out, camp. Well, thanks to the feds. Canada's strong pass, you can. Meanwhile, Prince Albert National Park reminds us, even though they have free admission, you still have to pay for everything inside.
2: Oh.
1: Like the camping and the fishing license. You just don't show up with your Canada strong pass and say, give me a weekend, please, Canada government.
2: Helping yourself at Waskasoo restaurants? Don't mind me. Canada strong pass. Well, it took overtime, but the Riders won a thriller over the Stampeders on Saturday, 40-37. Trevor Harris continued his precise passing, 349 yards, three touchdowns, while Shake and Bake, Kean Schaefer-Baker, came in clutch again, eight catches, a pair of touchdowns. Rider fans had a lot to say afterwards on the Green Zone postgame show.
3: The Stamps didn't even deserve to have a chance in that game. Honestly, it was all the Riders' mistakes that caused the Stamps to even get close.
4: Nice to see that it can go down in the history books. We finally beat them.
2: Next up, the Riders welcome the Argos to Mosaic Stadium on Friday.
1: Ren and Stimpy, Flotsam, Jetsam, Dumb and Dumber, whatever you want to call them, the Tkachuk brothers are joining forces in Florida.
2: Oh.
1: The Ottawa Senators are trading Brady Tkachuk to the Panthers, and they're getting four draft picks in return.
2: And four games in the World Cup today, all taking place in the United States. And that's where European fans have been introduced to America's finest legacy, ranch dressing. Many are taking to social media asking why nobody told Europe about ranch dressing sooner. It's gotten bad enough that TSA has
1: Brady Tkachuk to the Panthers, and they're getting four draft picks in return.
2: And four games in the World Cup today, all taking place in the United States. And that's where European fans have been introduced to America's finest legacy, ranch dressing. Many are taking to social media asking why nobody told Europe about ranch dressing sooner. It's gotten bad enough that TSA has reminded foreigners that ranch souvenirs

0: 17 is our high, 18 with showers tomorrow. Rock weather for Lieutenant Dan's Ice Cream Shack, now open on 8th Street. Soak up those Saskatchewan skies with a new ice cream family tradition. Epic vibes all summer.
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0: Jelly Roll.
2: Yeah, headlining Outskirts Music Festival on the grounds at Sastel Center Friday night. Nobody make it weird and ask him about his divorce. He's done talking about that.
3: It's the only time and the only city I'm going to speak about this, so break your camera phones out now. Me and my wife are best friends. We will always be best friends. I will love her. She will probably be the only woman I will ever love the way I loved her. We just got off the phone earlier today. Nobody cheated on nobody. She just did a whole podcast about it. You can go watch it. Every word of it is the truth. That will be my best friend forever. This is the only time I will ever speak about it.
2: Let's focus on the music. Friday is going to be incredible. Wide Mouth Mason, Third Eye Blind, joining Jelly Roll.
0: Yeah.
2: If you want to go, we've got a pair of tickets to give away. 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
1: It's Haley. Good morning.
2: How are you, Haley?
1: I'm good. And you guys?
2: Less British than you.
3: Yep.
1: What's up? I don't know. You might be more as British as I am when Canada leaves the World Cup and you'll have another team to support.
3: A little trash talk. You wash your mouth out with bangers and mash, huh?
1: Oh, no. No mashed potatoes. Oh, no. Thank you.
2: You don't like mashed potatoes?
1: Oh, no. No.
2: Out of all the ways I take a potato, mashed is one of my favorites.
1: I'll eat any other potato, but not mashed potatoes.
2: You know, it's still the same substance, eh? Like, it's not a special type of...
1: I know it's weird. I know. I'm a weird person.
2: That's fine.
3: Well, that's why you call us. What's on your mind?
1: I'm just calling to say why I'm playing the main character in my life right now.
2: How are you going to be the main character?
1: It's when I hand over hundreds of dollars to pay my daughter's photographer for her graduation photos.
3: Grad mom is a very main character in everybody's life that's going through that, for sure. So photographer, dress, like the list goes on and on, right?
1: Oh, well, I've had two. I've just had one last week as well. My youngest daughter just graduated grade 8, and now I've got a grade 12.
2: Okay, can I just say the grade 8 grad's got to go? I can remember when my daughter graduated from grade 8, and she's 28. It was a bit of a deal. They had a little ceremony, and everybody wore a nice dress, and it was a thing. Now, in typical people fashion, we've turned this into a complete circus. Like, they got dresses, and there's an event, and there's an evening, and there's pictures, and you got to go for, like, what? Why? It's grade 8.
1: It's nice, though. She looked absolutely stunning.
3: Well, I'm sure she did. And can I just say, though, I think grade 8 is the perfect time to do a big celebration, because that's the year everybody starts to wear deodorant. And that right there, that's worth celebrating.
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0: Fighters with Sherry and Woody. I am so looking forward to Mosaic Stadium. Mm-hmm. That show is going to be outstanding.
1: Yeah, but it's in September. That means summer is like over. 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
0: Yeah, but then we'll get to ice fish.
1: Positivity.
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3: Hey, how you guys doing this morning?
0: We're good. Who's this?
1: Yeah.
3: Ah, this is Mark. You guys were talking about some main character energy.
0: Oh, yes.
4: Choose your character.
0: Are you going to be the main character in your life this week?
3: I'm going to show a three-month-old puppy who's boss.
0: What kind of puppy did you get?
3: Well, unbeknownst to me, we got a purse dog. It is a Cano Corso Grand Pyrenees Mastiff.
0: That sounds like Sherry's coffee order.
1: Okay, that's it. In God's purse, maybe. Is that the biggest dog possible?
3: Well, everybody that looks at it keeps saying the size of its paws mean it's going to be like 120 pounds.
0: I don't know what kind of purse your wife has, but that's a big purse.
3: Apparently the purse has leg holes is the standing joke now.
1: Okay, so I watch a lot of dog videos on TikTok, and I love the videos of guys that own these Cane Corso dogs because they're literally muscle tanks, and they always feed them giant bowls of raw chicken and eggs, and the dogs eat everything in front of them, including the bowl. Is that going to be your dog? Like, are you going to have it on a dead rabbit diet?
3: He has gained 10 pounds in a week, says the vet.
0: What?
1: Oh, my God.
0: How are you going to afford to feed that dog?
3: She brought him home.
0: I'd be worried he might eventually eat you.
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15: Good morning. This is Sarah calling. How are you?
0: Sarah, we're very fine. We're, you know, for a Monday, we managed.
15: Yeah, that's good.
0: It's half the battle.
1: What's up?
15: Well, main character vibes.
0: Yeah.
15: Yeah. So this week I have some time off from work and I'm going to take myself out for lunch to a restaurant and just sit there and eat lunch by myself.
1: Oh. I love
15: and
1: that.
15: Look very glamorous and have people wonder like, oh my God, she must be important.
0: She must be important. She's and order wine. Order wine at lunch.
15: Yes. I might take a book and like just leisurely, you know, maybe have tea or
1: now, do you think it's more main character energy to have that solo meal at the bar or to sit in a table at the corner, like off, like by yourself, secluded? What's more main character vibe?
15: That is a good question.
0: I think
15: the table in the restaurant.
0: Yes.
1: Yeah. Okay.
0: Because if you're at the bar, that's where all the people, the losers, go up because they have no one to sit with.
15: At the bar. And at the bar, it's like, it might seem like a pick me, like, please come over and talk to me. I'm a lonely middle-aged woman.
1: Yeah. I like sitting at the bar.
0: Yeah, it's because you're a lonely middle-aged woman.
1: I'm closest to the TVs.

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1: Welcome to our first Monday of summer, and a lot of dads got a more relaxing Father's Day than they thought they would because rain canceled a bunch of local sports for kids yesterday.
2: Yard work. Rain canceled yard work. That's the
1: that
2: best
1: too.
2: Part.
1: Yeah. Woody, what else is going on?
2: Shout out to the University of Saskatchewan. They are getting worldwide recognition. The U of S placed 411th on a global ranking of 1,500 schools.
1: Ooh.
2: They got high marks in research, sustainability, and global collaboration.
1: Sounds fancy. Well, Buzz Lightyear called it.
3: To infinity and beyond!
1: That's where opening weekend box office numbers went for Toy Story 5. $160 million is the best ever opening for the franchise,
2: wow.
1: And behind only Incredibles 2 of all movies for the biggest opening numbers for an animated flick.
2: And
4: we've got that rider.
2: Well, it didn't come easy for our Saskatchewan Rough Riders, but they survived Calgary. On Saturday, the team squandered a double-digit lead, but ultimately won 40-37 in overtime. Head coach Corey Mace, though, was still happy with the outcome.
5: It's just a character win. Call me crazy. But I'll take this kind of win today for this team moving forward.
2: Saskatchewan is now 2-0 to start the season. They take on the Argos on Friday at Mosaic Stadium. They're asking Rider Nation to wear white to create a prairie blizzard in the stands.
1: Well, something odd you might spot on the field during World Cup matches. Not scattered vuvuzelas. A lot of the players have holes in the back of their socks. It's a trend that's been happening for around 8 years now. Some think it helps them play better, while others are just doing it out of superstition.
2: And he almost blew it. But American Wyndham Clark is the U.S. Open champion all afternoon. He was on the edge of the biggest collapse in tournament history, but as his six-shot lead whittled down to one...
6: Yeah!
2: And it's wire to wire for Wyndham.
6: Let's go, go!
2: Clark two-putted from 50 feet for par to win his second Open title.
1: And if you had a ticket to yesterday's Barry's game against the Swift Current 57s, it was postponed due to rain, so hold on to that ticket for the future make-good date. Tonight, the Moose Jaw Miller Express come to town.
2: And Sherry, your sports are for the Saskatoon Berries.
1: Well, our grad week weather.
2: Yeah. Oh. Uh-oh. Got a booter in your fancy shoe.
1: Is a booter in a heel called a hooter?
2: Yeah, but can you get a booter in a heel?
1: I don't know.
2: Because your heel's so high. I mean, I guess your toe bits are still normal.
1: As we debate that, let's look at this forecast. On and off rainy today, 17, 18 with showers tomorrow, and sun and 22 Wednesday.
0: Well, well, well. 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
2: Suavemente, bésame, que quiero sentir tus labios besándome otra vez.
0: What?
2: Bésame, bésame.
1: It's merengue.
0: Taco Tuesday.
1: No, what? It's merengue lessons at River Landing, but it has to be not raining, so come on. Wow, can I get a little more enthusiasm for Control Room Merengue?
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0: Blink-182. All the small things. It doesn't narrow it down.
1: It's a lot of things, Blink.
0: It's a lot of things, Blinky. Yeah. Rock 102.
2: Good morning, Sherry and Woody.
1: Oh.
0: Trucker Ed, I figured you'd lost your license or something. I hadn't heard from him in so long.
2: Well, you know what? I've been real busy, and I try on a regular basis, but you guys are always busy, and I can't get through.
1: Oh.
0: Well, there's people calling and complaining about you, Ed. That's what it is.
2: Well, and I'm sorry about that.
1: I think it's your bumper sticker that says, kiss my tailpipe. You know? Like, that's not appropriate.
0: Yeah, that's the one.
1: That's not appropriate.
0: And the worst part is you're driving a semi that says, do you like my driving? Here's, my number. You shouldn't have put our phone number on there. they call us.
2: You know what? You guys are talking about dad meals on Friday. Oh, by the way, Woody, happy Father's Day, dude.
0: Hey, I never knew I was your dad, Ed, but I'm proud of you.
2: Yeah, well, gee, thanks.
1: Okay, what was the dad meal at your house?
2: He always made the pancakes in the house because my mom could not make a pancake to save her life.
1: Really?
0: Really?
2: It came out paper thin. They came out too thick or not cooked. Like, she could not make a pancake to save her life.
0: She'd try and pan her cakes, and she'd crepe her cakes.
2: Well. Yeah, so he made the pancakes, and he also made the tacos.
1: Okay.
0: Really?
1: Those are great, great dad meals right there.
2: Oh, absolutely. And he had 3-alarm tacos. Let me
0: really? Think. Now, think about this, and I don't know if I'm just inventing this, but imagine using a pancake as a taco shell. Huh?
2: Mm-hmm.
0: Huh?
2: Oh, well, you should patent that thought.
0: I already just did.
1: That sounds like Woody, who just smoked a Jay's idea.
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1: Now Sherry. 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
0: Yeah. That's after beating the Manitoba Fearless 17-7 back on Saturday. Now they'll play the league championship this Saturday, the Edmonton Arctic Pride. 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
3: Hey, it's Carlo. How are you today?
1: We're good, Carlo. And by the way, happy belated Father's Day.
3: Well, thank you. I need that. Yeah, I love being a dad.
0: Oh, what's up?
3: Well, we were talking about dad meals and stuff like that. And, and things and some of the horrible things, you know, that people would cook. But I kind of had the opposite because my dad was actually a good cook.
1: Really?
3: And, oh, yeah, yeah. So he came from the old country. He came right from Italy. So he brought a lot of that stuff with him, eh? Yeah.
0: Oh, did he make fresh pasta? Was he one of those?
3: Not all the time. But, you know, he made some excellent pasta meals. And we ate a lot of pasta, you know.
1: I can imagine.
3: Being from Italy, yeah.
1: he probably learned in prison because he was a mobster.
0: What?
3: Well, it's possible.
0: Enjoy my itchy band with Skittles sauce.
1: So what was your dad's go-to pasta dish?
0: What's authentic?
1: Like, what's authentic?
3: Oh, well, he would make the favorite that I still make today is his ragu. And, of course, that ragu is, again, pasta with meat sauce. And actually with meat in it. So it's the secret for him was about how to get that such a great meaty flavor into the sauce itself, right?
0: So, damn that pasta sauce company for stealing his name.
1: Yeah. In my mind, I keep imagining your dad, Carlo, as Chef Boyardee.
0: It's not the same.
3: No, not really. Like, he would hit you or swear at you. And I don't know if Chef Boyardee does that.
0: A little less jolly. Okay, got it.
3: Yeah.
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11: Good morning. How are you two today?
1: Oh, we're both fine, I think.
0: Yeah.
11: Oh, Sherry sounds all enthused.
1: Sherry's often that unenthused.
0: Okay. It's just my face and voice and demeanor. Anyways, who is this?
11: It's Chris out of Moose Show calling. I want to talk about the meals that Dad used to cook.
0: Okay, yeah, we started talking about that back on Friday. My dad used to make Shipwreck, it was called, and it was as good as it sounds.
11: Oh, well, the favorite meal that Dad liked to cook is meatloaf.
0: Okay, Dad's love a meatloaf.
1: Dad's...
0: What?
1: Dads can wreck a meatloaf. I'm a meatloaf master. No, I am, but I'm not a real dad. I'm kind of the mom.
11: Meatloaf is like the dad's staple. Every dad can make a meatloaf.
0: Okay, but are you doing a ton of crackers? Like, my dad used to put a ton of crackers in the meatloaf the few times he made it.
11: Oats and bacon.
1: Oats? Oh, you mean quick oats?
11: Yeah, the quick oats, yeah. And then bacon.
1: That's a standard in homemade burgers.
0: What did you think? Oats straight from the field?
1: Yeah, your dad put granola in there.

0: 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It is now time for Sherry Moody's morning announcements.
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2: Well, happy Monday, and after a wet and windy Father's Day weekend, we're getting some good news from farmers. Over 97% of seeding is now complete. The latest crop report says the West Central and Southwest regions are the most ahead, while East Central Saskatchewan is the most behind.
3: Our fire department here in the city resuming a search for a missing jet skier. The watercraft was forced into the weir by a strong current on Saturday. So far, just the jet ski has been recovered, and officials are reminding us to stay away from the river.
2: I think Buzz Lightyear says it best.
4: To infinity and beyond!
2: That's where opening weekend box office numbers went for Toy Story 5. I mean, we knew it was going to be huge. $160 million is the best ever opening for the franchise, and behind only Incredibles 2 for biggest opening numbers for an animated flick.
3: And World Cup continues today with all the games taking place in the United States. And that's where European fans are being introduced to America's finest cuisine, ranch dip. Apparently, they don't have ranch dressing in Europe. The TSA reminds all these travelers to the World Cup that ranch dressing can be a souvenir, but it is a liquid, and it belongs in your checked luggage.
2: Well, it took overtime, but the Rough Riders won an OT thriller of a game over the Stampeders Saturday, 40-37. Now, Trevor Harris continued his precise passing, 349 yards and three touchdowns. Kicker Alex Hale, he's missed a couple of big ones this year, and callers to the green zone weren't happy.
5: I don't say we throw the kicker out yet. Yeah, he's young. He made a miss that cost a big mistake.
6: Well, is it too late to swing a deal with Ottawa to bring Lothar back?
2: Oh, no.
3: We don't want him back.
2: Next up, the Riders welcome the Argos to Mosaic Stadium on Friday.
3: When asked for comment about the Tkachuk trade to Florida, Brady said,
2: Really?
3: The Ottawa Senators are trading Brady Tkachuk to the Panthers for a bucket of practice pucks, you know, the orange ones that no one wants, a used skate lace, and a Tim Hortons gift card with $1.12 left on it. 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
2: Well, that was a soggy Father's Day.
3: How fitting. Oh, look out! It really came down.
2: This Temu jetpack my kids got me for Father's Day was a bad idea. On and off rainy all day, 17 today, 18 with showers tomorrow, and then sun and 22 on Wednesday. 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

0: offspring self-esteem.
1: A little rainy today. That has me thinking about my friend's kids. So he just got his first summer job. He's cutting grass at a golf course.
0: Oh, okay. Yeah, yeah.
1: Kind of wondering, like, is there any summer jobs left out there for kids if they haven't found one?
0: All the university students have already taken the good ones.
1: Ah,
0: so
1: good.
0: So that leaves you with shoveling or scooping or picking up gross bits left behind by other living things.
1: Yes. I think back to my first summer job. I was a grocery store cashier. Well,
0: that's a good job.
1: Yeah,
0: that's a good job.
1: Fine.
0: You're inside. You're air conditioned.
1: But if I could go back and be the boss of 16-year-old Sherry, I would have whipped her into shape.
0: Oh.
1: Like, what a slacker.
0: I think 16-year-old Sherry would have checked all the boxes. I think he would have been an ass kisser. I think he would have been all the other 16-year-olds were like, look at Sherry. She shows up on time and she's actually wearing her uniform proper.
1: Oh, no. Yeah, I'd be on time to knock over the chip pallet. Oh, so many busted bags. I guess we got to eat them.
0: We better clean those up.
1: Okay, if you could go back to your first summer job, but this time you're the boss man, what would you be doing?
0: Firing me. That's what I'd be doing. Just
1: okay,
0: firing
1: yes, see,
0: me. Immediately firing me.
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0: Default, not a waste of time watching you at Rock the River. Yeah. That'll be very good.
1: That'll be a very good use of our time. By the way, we are less than 2 months away from not only Rock the River, but Rock 102 Show and Shine Weekend, the best weekend of summer here in town.
0: Morning, who's this?
2: Hey, good morning, team. It's Max.
0: Max.
1: Team.
0: I'm glad I'm on Max's team.
1: Me too.
2: Yeah, you bet. I'm happy of being on my team too.
0: Yeah, it's the first time anybody ever picked me.
1: Aw.
0: Aw. Oh, don't even say, aw, Sherry. It would be you and me left. They'd be like, well, you got to go together because you make up one person.
2: I mean, that's cute.
1: I have to go on your shoulders to bat. Okay, Max, what's going on?
2: Well, we're talking about first jobs and, you know, if you could go back and be the boss. And I don't know if I'd want to, honestly. My first job was at Dairy Queen. So I was a Dairy Queen kid.
0: Oh.
2: I worked there for not even a month before I got fired. And I wasn't very good at customer service.
0: That's because you were going one scoop for you, one scoop for me.
2: Actually, my problem was that I couldn't remember all the different types of burgers.
0: Oh.
2: So I would just make everyone an ultimate. So I figured no one would complain getting the most expensive burger.
0: Yeah, why not? That's great.
1: So, like 99-cent cheeseburger, they're getting an ultimate.
2: Everyone gets an ultimate.
0: Wow. I'll have onion rings with that.
2: So anyways, if I was my own boss back then, I feel like I would fire me too.
0: Yeah. No, I can't imagine having me work for me. Me then work for me now. Me then and me now would just be in a fist fight immediately.
1: There's some kind of weird butterfly effect thing going on there that I can't even wrap my brain around.
2: One version of you will end up in a ditch somewhere.
0: Yep.
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0: that.
1: Well, like better in a bad way. 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

0: ACDC, Who Made Who, with Sherry and Woody. Hey, belated happy Father's Day to you.
1: Of course, my children know me. They know me well. All my presents were meat-related.
0: Yeah, you were telling me, what, meat thermometer, different meat items?
1: Yeah.
0: Okay, my question is, did you have to cook meat for yourself last night?
1: And then I cooked meat. Yes.
0: I knew it.
1: I wouldn't want any other way.
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3: Hi, good morning. How are you?
0: Well, a little waterlogged after all this rain. Who's this?
3: It's Stephanie.
1: What's going on?
3: Oh, summer jobs.
1: Oh, yeah.
3: Missing the good old days for sure.
1: Well, that's what we're talking about today. We're not talking about your first summer job as you worked, but what if you could go back and be your boss in your first job? What would you be doing?
3: Oh, well, my first summer job, I was working the churro booth at the exhibition.
1: Oh, you'd be the head churro fry cook.
3: I would love to do it again.
0: Oh, so that even as the underling, it was a good job?
3: Oh, yeah, absolutely amazing.
1: I've never cooked a churro before. So now, do you have a special churro gun that squeezes the churro into the deep fryer and then you pull it out with a special churro tong and then roll it in a special churro cinnamon?
3: Whoa, they are not deep fried.
1: What?
3: No. Churros are a Hispanic dessert pastry. They're baked in the oven. They come out crispy on the outside, soft on the inside, and they're lightly rolled in cinnamon and sugar.
1: Okay, wait. All of my life, I thought churros were deep fried.
0: Me too.
3: You were grossly misinformed.
0: Grossly, disgustingly.
1: You churro pig. You have no idea.
3: Yeah. Well, I spent many, many days in that booth.
1: Wow.
3: For everyone's enjoyment.
0: I mean, baked, fried, whatever. Let's be honest. I would eat a white dog turd if it was coated in cinnamon sugar.
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1: Hey, guys. How you doing? It's Billy.
2: Billy?
1: This is Billy from Bigger.
2: Oh, it's Billy from Bigger.
3: BB.
2: It's BB. Sorry.
3: We've been talking about how kids are starting their summer jobs, yeah. But if you had to go back to your first summer job as the boss now, where would you be working?
1: Yeah, that's a great question. I really like this one. I would actually be back in time. It'd be 1983.
2: Wow.
1: And I wouldn't actually really be working. I'd be sitting at home, and I'd be looking at this little black and white screen, watching the teenager that I hired make sure he's doing his job at the convenience store.
3: Oh,
1: you know, protecting the bubble gum and the cigarettes behind you.
2: So the actual boss didn't actually work in the store. He sat at home.
1: That's right. And he would call if he thought maybe I should be doing something, restocking the shelves.
2: That's like a convenience store version of the Truman Show.
3: Okay. Did you, though, as a teenager, figure out if there was any camera dead spots?
1: Oh, of course.
3: Live in the shadows.
1: That's where you nap.
2: Exactly. Why is that boy lying against that pyramid of jerry cans? Oh, that's where the camera can't see.

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0: 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And that's what's happening around Saskatoon. I'm Whitney.
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0: Mornings with Sherry and Woody, on and off rain, kind of the name of the game next couple of days here. 17 is our high today, 18 tomorrow. Then things turn around a little bit for Wednesday, Thursday, Friday. Rock weather for country style barbecue.
1: Okay, it's a little rainy, but it's still the first full day of summer.
0: Yeah.
1: Summertime. Do we feel different, more vibrant? Do I have more vitamin D in my life? Am I less likely to suffer from vitamin D deficiencies? Which are listed as fatigue or low energy, muscle weakness, muscle aches or pains, bone pain. Bone pain? There's a whole bunch of things that happen without vitamin D. My God.
0: Wow.
1: Hair loss.
0: Oh, it's all making sense.
1: It's all coming up. Lack of D.
0: Okay. Ask Woody if vitamin D is right for you or don't.
1: I probably don't.
0: Listen, despite some rain today, first week of summer, I'm super excited because I plan to be the main character in my own life this week.
2: Choose your character.
1: Really? You're going to go with, I pick main character.
0: me, little old me.
1: Really? How are you going to be the main character? I hear people say this all the time.
0: Yeah.
1: Oh, they've got main character vibes, you know, or that person is not reading the script. They're not the main character. You know what I mean?
0: Right.
1: Like, okay, so how does Sherry Ebert go into the world and become the main character this week?
0: I have a white outfit that I have been too scared to wear because you'd be surprised at how many times I sit in chocolate. I don't know how. I don't know where.
1: Out of all the reasons I thought you wouldn't wear that, like you didn't have underwear that you couldn't see through it or...
0: Oh, God, I haven't even thought about that part.
1: You think about sitting on chocolate?
0: You'd be surprised how often that comes up in my life.
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1: Can you finish this sentence? And they said, no, no, no, no.
2: No, no, don't wait anymore. DST and no money down.
1: And no money. No prices till June. And
3: oh,
1: no.
3: My gosh. How many lyrics is this day? Like, listen, how much time did they buy on these?
1: It was the 90s.
3: And then Steve went to his brother and his brother said, I'll pick you up at 3 o'clock and then we'll go downtown for bagels. What the hell is this?
0: Sully and Whit on Rock 102.

0: Stevie Nicks. Hey, can I borrow one of your scarves off your microphone for my hair this morning?
1: To protect your hair. Which hair are you going to put her scarf on?
0: Maybe you don't want it back, Stevie.
1: Oh, God. On and off rainy today, Rock 102.
2: Hey, how are you?
0: God, who's this?
2: This is Sean.
0: Oh, it's Farmer Sean Sherry.
1: Oh.
3: She brings all the boys to the yard and they're like, it's better than yours.
0: First full day of summer. How are you keeping the udders cool?
2: Well, I run around with a wet towel on my head and run underneath them.
1: Thankfully, it's cool and rainy today, so we don't have that mental picture.
0: What's up, man?
2: Well, you know, I'm going to start something new this week.
0: Oh, okay.
2: You know how in Walmart where they get together and have that chant every morning?
1: Oh, yeah,
2: you
1: yeah.
0: Know? Yeah, you're special, you're great, and all that stuff.
2: I'm going to try that this week with the cows.
0: Oh, really?
1: An early morning pop-up meeting?
2: Yeah, we're going to be like, you know, it'll be like Dolly, Gladys, Marge, and, of course, Snowflake.
0: Yes. Snowflake, you may have one udder that's out with mastitis, but let me tell you, your second udder is going to produce double.
2: Yeah, we're going to... There you go. We're going to get together and put up some positive energy.
1: I'm sorry. I'm not from a farm. Cows only have one udder, right?
0: No, they have two sides, Sherry.
1: Yeah, but that's one udder. Like, you're thinking of all the teats on the udder.
2: No. Well, like, when they stand up, yeah, they have one.
0: Yeah, it's like when you wear a sports bra.
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1: 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The Lazy's too tough to die.
0: Playing now.
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1: Good day, fine, lovely people.
2: You're right. I'm glad that you gave us both of those, fine and lovely.
3: As we both look behind us to look for fine and lovely people.
2: who the hell is she talking about?
1: Is it? Have I called the wrong number?
2: Who is this?
3: Who is this?
1: This is Kate.
2: No, Kate. Oh. We can be fine and lovely, and you're extraordinary there.
1: Thank you, because I am.
3: Okay, what's on your mind?
1: Well, you know, we're talking about this whole main character vibe thing.
2: Yeah, yeah.
1: You have to live your whole life like a main character. Are you kidding me? I have main character energy every day.
2: Really?
1: Oh, yeah. It's with everything. You don't just pick one thing.
3: Okay, give us some examples, because I want this. I want main character energy.
1: Okay, and like, hey, this isn't about, I'm not talking about spending a whole bunch of money.
2: Okay.
1: It's a vibe, it's a feeling, it's a thought. So like, coffee, for example. If someone likes coffee in the morning, or tea, I don't judge. You have to make it like you're in your own cafe. Like, you are your own barista, but you're also like the really high maintenance customer, both at the same time.
2: Wow, that's pretty neat. That's pretty interesting.
3: Okay.
2: Sherry is not good at this at all. She's not even the main character in her own mind.
3: I'm not. Background
1: we need to work on that.

Okay, could you move a little bit to the right? Oh, wait. Back to the left? Perfect. You're in the middle of 60 minutes of nonstop rock. Rock 102.

0: Def Leppard, Animal. Like them Walter Murray grads. Wild.
1: Wild. Congrats to them. Rock 102.
2: Good morning. This is Sarah calling. How are you?
0: Sarah, we're very fine. We're, you know, for a Monday, we managed.
2: Yeah, that's good.
0: It's half the battle.
1: What's up?
2: Well, main character vibes.
0: Yeah.
2: Yeah. So this week I have some time off from work and I'm going to take myself out for lunch to a restaurant and just sit there and eat lunch by myself.
1: I love that. And look very glamorous and have
2: people wonder, like, oh my God, she must be important.
0: She must be important. She's and order wine. Order wine at lunch. Yes.
2: I might take a book and, like, just leisurely, you know, maybe have tea or.
1: Now, do you think it's more main character energy to have that solo meal at the bar or to sit in a table at the corner, like off, like by yourself, secluded? What's more main character vibe?
2: That is a good question.
0: I think the table in the restaurant. Yes.
1: Yeah. Okay.
0: Because if you're at the bar, that's where all the people, the losers, go up because they have no one to sit with.
2: At the bar, it's like it might seem like a pick me. Like, please come over and talk to me. I'm a lonely middle-aged woman.
1: Yeah. I like sitting at the bar.
0: Yeah, it's because you're a lonely middle-aged woman.
1: I'm closest to the TVs.

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1: Well, congrats to Jamie, who won Outskirts Music Festival tickets this morning with Woody and I. It's coming up Friday. So excited about this. You've got Jelly Roll, you've got Third Eye Blind, and you've got these guys, Wide Mouth Mason, Rock 102.

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On your splashy highway to hell this morning, AC/DC, we have on and off rain continuing pretty much like today, tonight, tomorrow. 17, 18 degrees is kind of as warm as it's going to get. I am looking, though, forward to like Wednesday, Thursday, Friday. We could be mid-20s and sunny. We need some good sun.

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2: Wow.
3: In his truck.
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2: Wow.
1: not to laugh, but what a story.
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1: It certainly is a happy Monday for our friends, the Saskatoon Valkyries football team. They beat the Manitoba Fearless 17-7 in the conference final to keep their undefeated streak going. So that means they're going to play in the league championship final this Saturday. It's happening at SMF Field, Saturday, 2 p.m. The Edmonton Arctic Pride are coming to town.

30 minutes down. 30 more to go. 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We do it every hour during your workday. Yeah, you're welcome. 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

Rock 102. Woof! Did we get a little bit of rain? Holy! Seems to be coming down kind of on and off. This will kind of be the week. I know. First week of summer and it's not real summer, but it's good. A lot of seed in the ground. We need it to get some moisture so it can grow. Right, farmers? Here's Sum 41.

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1: New Rolling Stones. What do you think? It's called In the Stars, 306-938-3733. Text in. Let us know. Thumbs up, thumbs down.

I get it, Rolling Stones. I mean, I feel like it would be really hard to go out and play live music every couple of days, especially when you're in your 80s. I mean, AC/DC is doing it, and there's lots of bands that are still doing it. Who was just here? The Guess Who? Those guys, man, they're still nailing it. But, you know, if you're just making new music, then you can kind of maybe stay at home. Is that maybe what's going on with the Rolling Stones? Or they're gearing up to get back on tour, and so they need new music to kind of do that. But there is an argument to be said of, like, do you need new music to do that? Are times a-changing? Here's Jeff Healey, Rock 102. Let us know what you think of that new Rolling Stones. Thumbs up means you like it. 306-93.

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0: 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I'm Whitney.
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I'm excited for that show. I'm also excited. Of course, they're coming in September, Foo Fighters. For this weekend on Friday, Jelly Roll is going to be here with Wide Mouth Mason and Third Eye Blind. And I don't think we've been leaning into the Third Eye Blind enough, because there are so many songs that you know and love that we maybe don't play very much. If you got one that you want to hear, text in 306-938-3733. We are going to be giving away Outskirts Music Festival tickets coming up on Wednesday. Here's Tom Cochran. It's Big League.

Offspring, Rock 102, the Riders, this is going to be a good season, beating out Calgary, which is like always kind of the team that has been hard to beat throughout the years. But they win in overtime over the weekend. I'm excited for this season. Coming up on Friday, they're going to be taking, I think it's the Argos at Mosaic. Everyone's supposed to be wearing white, so it looks like a prairie blizzard. That's going to be a good game to go to. Here's Eddie Vedder.

AC/DC, Rock 102, free kicks, like goal kicks, don't happen very much in soccer. And that just happened in the Argentina-Austria game. I'm watching it right now. Messi taking a goal kick, missing it. But the best part is the twinkle toes he does before he takes his goal kicks. I don't think I've seen this before. They do like this hilarious little Fred Flintstone twinkle toes. Man, these guys, this is supreme, athleticism. Like, look how fast they run for how long, but also incredible acting. Man, I never know when they're faking it, honestly. This guy just lost his shoe. He's just sitting here putting his shoe on in the middle of the game. No, wait, I have to put my shoe on. Look at this, ref. Jeez, these guys, they're good at it. They are good at it. Here's Evanescence, Rock 102.

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2: It is The Takeover. That is where you call. And then we answer the phone. And then we play your song.
3: Ooh, it's a good jam.
2: Thank you. Took my pills this morning, so I am living large.
3: What pills?
2: What do you mean? My ADHD pills.
3: Oh, okay.
2: You know what happens when I don't take them, and then it's very hard to do world life.
3: Yeah. They're kicking in.
2: They're kicking in right now. All right, let's get to some texts here. 306-938-3733. Call in, text in. It is The Takeover. We are going to play your songs for an hour. This one, coming from Diane, who said, play some old school Rolling Stones. We had some new school on earlier.

0: Nickelback, Rock 102. We got B-Dog looking for some Metallica. You want some? We don't play much. I got Harvester of Sorrow. I got One. I got all kinds of stuff. Moth to a Flame. What are you thinking?
1: The Two of Flame sounds good.
0: You want Moth to a Flame?
1: Yeah.
0: Do you remember? Did you see them when they were here?
1: I didn't. Sorry.
0: I'm sorry for you. During the song, they had a bunch of drones come up and fly around Sastel's Center, and my friend was taking mushrooms.
1: Oh, cool.
0: And she was very confused. And sweating. It was hilarious. Especially being the sober one. That's why you don't do drugs, kids.
2: Don't do them.
0: That's right.
2: You do the booze, you lose.
0: Story of this moral.
1: True.

0: Metallica. 306-938-3733. It's also Metal Monday if you want some of that. You let us know what you want to hear because it is The Takeover brought to you by Northern Factory Workwear. Andrew, what's next?
1: Good. I just had to turn down two live crew because, yeah. Seeing that you missed playing my Vixen the other day.
0: Well, I don't feel bad because it sounds like you're not listening to the radio station if you're playing two live crew.
1: I'm listening to Moth Into the Flame, and I'm also listening to two live crew.
0: You're listening to two things at once?
1: Yeah, well, I got Moth Into the Flame right here, and I've got the other one of two live crew over there.
2: Oh, my gosh.
0: That is not... You think I have ADHD?
3: Yeah, I was going to say. Yeah,
0: right. What do you want to hear?
1: Saint Cecilia by Foo Fighters.

0: They're happening. Yes. Country Thunder this year. So in July, good. Make sure you get your tickets.
1: Get them stickets.
0: Get the stickets.
1: Come on, get them stickets.
0: All right, Jordy, save us from ourselves. What are we putting on next?
2: Oh, Metal Monday. I think we should go with some Sabaton.
0: Yeah.
3: The gates of hell, as we may cut away to...

0: for Metal Monday. 306-938-3733. 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Andy, what are we doing next?
1: I was thinking Ace of Hendrix. Let's play Fire.

0: There's a yellow watch. It's a tornado yellow watch. Conditions are favorable for the development of severe thunderstorms.
1: That's it's going to be fine. I don't know anything.
0: From the Weather Network. I don't know.
1: It's only 17 degrees out, so I don't think we're getting too hot, and I don't see any hail happening in the foreseeable future, so I don't think we need to worry, everyone.
0: I think we're all right.
1: But yellow watch, yes, there is conditions being favorable for a tornado, technically.
0: And speaking of danger, stay off the river.
1: Holy man, it is going way too fast.
0: Way too fast. It's full.
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0: I was all, I don't think a tornado's going to happen. It's not hot enough. Don't worry, everybody. And then immediately somebody sends us a video of what appears to be a funnel cloud.
1: Yeah.
0: It is on the WTF Saskatoon Facebook page, but I don't know if that is actually cloud or it's one
1: Jordan just texted in a photo. That looks... is putting the fun in the funnel cloud,
0: okay,
1: man.
0: But you know how it is. Sometimes these things look like they're like clouds that are just kind of coming down, but they're not actual funnel clouds.
1: All right, I tell you what.
0: I'm asking
1: I tell you what.
0: Clinton.
1: I'm an expert on the matter. Nobody's seen Twister more times than I have. All right? If you had to classify it, it's like an F.5. Like, that's the kind of thickness we're talking about with this funnel cloud here. So I don't think there's much to be. And it looks like it's like it's way out yonder.
0: All right.
1: You know, I think
0: out
1: we're okay.
0: Yonder and it's a 0.5.
1: It's north of the city. You're probably right. It's probably not going to touch. It'll dissipate. I mean, you know, but it looks a little funnily.
0: Thank you, Bill Paxton. All right, Chad.
1: May he rest in peace.
0: What are we doing next, buddy?
2: I would love to hear Same Old Situation by Motley Crue. I haven't heard that one in a long time. That's a great idea.

0: Motley Crue, Rock 102, hello, who dis?
1: Whitney, 2 o'clock on the line. I'm up in the north end of Saskatoon. There's definitely funnel clouds forming here. They're not touching the ground, but you can see them forming. I'm going to send you in a pic.
0: Okay, send me a pic. I'm sending it to Peter Quinlan, because I don't know. I think this is just like a cloud that has a dink.
1: Well, yeah, it is, but it's obviously not circumcised because it's not.
0: What do you want to hear, Two-Toke?
1: Anything Stevie Ray Vaughan is good.
2: In all seriousness, are you far away and you're safe, buddy?
1: Yeah, we're all safe. It hasn't touched the ground, but easy rotation. Two, three, four of them. They're on the back end of that big black storm you see to the north.
2: Okay, appreciate it, buddy.

0: Stevie Ray. All right, a lot of people texting in, calling in about potential funnel.
1: It's just a really nasty cloud
0: on the north
1: on the north side of the city.
0: I sent
1: but
0: it
1: it's...
0: to Peter Quinlan, Global Weather. He said, that is a funnel. Where was this? So I'm going to call him. We're going to call
1: him. North of the city.
0: We're
1: going
0: to call him right away to find out exactly what that was north of the city. Now, that didn't touch down.
1: Yeah.
0: Everybody cool it.
1: And it looks, I mean, it looks very thin, if anything.
0: Yeah.
1: But still, you know.
0: Yeah.
1: Worth keeping an eye on.
0: Someone texting in from the north end wants to hear Heaven's Coming Down. Get it?
1: Yeah. And there'll be a Rock the River, too.
0: Yeah.

0: tons of texts, tons of people calling about the potential of a funnel cloud just north of the city. I sent Peter Quinlan from Global Weather a picture to find out, is this actually a funnel cloud? He's on the line.
1: Hello.
2: Hey, buddy.
3: Hey,
0: what's up? Is that a funnel cloud?
3: Yes, it's a funnel cloud.
0: I thought it was a cloud with just a random wiener. You know how sometimes people say, it's a funnel cloud, and then but really it's just a cloud with like a tail?
3: Yes, we call that scud. It was not. It was actual funnel cloud this time.
0: Whoa, that's called scud? That's cool.
3: It is. Yeah, cool word. Hey,
0: okay, how do we know that this is a funnel cloud, and should we be scared, and what do we do?
3: So it is a cold core funnel cloud, so they often look scary. There is a chance that they can touch down and form a weak landspout tornado that typically doesn't do much damage. But if you do see one that's lowering over your area, you should head into the interior rooms in your house, into the lowest level of your house in the basement. I think that's probably all you would need to do until that risk subsides. These are usually very brief. They don't typically touch down, but there is a chance that they can in this kind of environment. So that's why we do have these weather alerts in effect.
2: Man, I'm so happy that we got you in the air, because you have like actual useful advice and you take things seriously, whereas we've just been like, meh, it's probably nothing.
0: Well, because we get these alerts all the time, and it's not even hot out.
3: Yeah, that's why these aren't really big tornadoes. If they touch down, they'll be tiny little scrawny things that might like take, I don't know, old shed roof off. That's about it. But yeah, they're not the super serious ones.
0: Okay, this is good to know. Okay, talking to Peter Q. Yeah. Everybody calm.
3: Don't cause chaos.
0: Okay, we will not. No chaos needed. Peter Quinlan, Global Weather, saying yes, that was a funnel cloud, but a cold core funnel. Did I get it right? Let's play some tornado music. You guys want? What do you want? 306-938-3733. Here's Journey.

0: the sky. That is Journey. 306-938-3733. What should we play? A little bit of a sky happening right now north of Saskatoon. Andrew, is that you? What's up, buddy?
1: I'm loving this. I'm like a future storm chaser over here.
0: Oh, okay, cool. Sully just went out. He just left the building. He is also going to be doing that. We're calling it the dink in the sky.
1: The dink in the sky.
0: The dink in the sky is a moving.
1: Maybe it'll be we don't want a fully formed dink.
0: No, it's probably just like a tiny little funnel. We just chatted with Peter Quinlan. They're called cold core funnels. And they're not gonna do any damage, even if they touch down, but if you see them, you should be inside.
1: I definitely if I see one touch down, I will take videos and pictures of it. And then I will get inside. I want some thunder.

0: Imagine Dragons, Rock 102. Lots of chat about the quote-unquote funnel cloud that is just north of Saskatoon. We got Sheldon. Where are you? What are you doing?
1: I'm just heading into Saskatoon on number 5 highway.
0: Yeah.
1: Okay, funnel clouds, 2 of them by Meacham.
0: Okay, yeah, we are getting a couple of texts about this. All right, good to know.
1: Coming your way.
0: Thanks, buddy. We got Sully going out to see if he could see anything. Now, just we do have to say, we're not telling you to go look at the funnel cloud. Do not go out of your house and put yourself in danger. We did chat with Peter Quinlan, who did confirm, yes, that looks like a funnel cloud. I sent him the photo of everybody who's sending me photos and videos. But it would appear as though it is called a cold core funnel. So not like the massive, scary, dangerous ones, but still, be careful.

0: That is the truth. As soon as we found out from Peter Quinlan that it is called a cold core funnel and is not dangerous, Sully said, I'll go out and look at it. So we're going to go look at it. It is apparently some kind of funnel-looking cloud just north of the city. And yes, we did get confirmation that that's what it is, but it's called a cold core funnel. So supposed to not be as dangerous as a tornado. Let us know, though, if you can see it. 306-938-3733. Sully on the line right now. What's up, buddy?
1: Yeah, yeah. We're in the C95 van, which goes about 40 kilometers an hour. But it.
0: Do you have Dorothy in the back?
1: Yes. Yes, she's ready to fly.
0: This is so funny, because actually you're really just going to find out what the dink in the sky is doing.
1: Yeah, we've heard a number of reports of twisting dinks in the sky, so I'm looking for dinks anywhere I can find them.
0: Okay, now apparently someone just texted and said they are driving into Saskatoon from Highway 5 near Meacham, and they're seeing stuff. We got a lot of reports from the north end, so where are you going?
1: All right, well, I've only lived in Saskatoon for 3 years, so I don't know what you just said. But we are going to the north end. We're going north. We'll see what we find.
0: Okay. So you're going north to look for the dink in the sky, which is a funnel cloud. We have confirmed it with Peter Quinlan from Global Weather, but it is a cold core funnel and not a whole, like, reason to be too scary.
1: Yes. I think that's it. So it's over the north end. It's kind of more towards... Wanuskewin that way, I think. And then, we'll find out. Right now we're sitting next to Saskatchewan Polytech, and we're at a red light, and we're waiting.
0: Okay, take some pictures and post them on our stories.
1: Joel burped. That might have been the tornado. Something just burped.
0: Oh, Joel's with you?
1: Oh, yeah.
0: You're not even a solo?
1: If I go down, I'm not going down alone.
0: Okay.

0: Wide Mouth Mason, Rock 102. We got a lot of pictures and a lot of video and a lot of people texting about a potential funnel cloud on the north end of Saskatoon. 306-938-3733. Let us know what you're seeing or what songs you want to hear. We're going to play some stormy songs. And guess who's in the car doing his own storm chasing? Sully and Ugly Kid Joel.
1: We're on Miller Ave right now, and we're going right into the belly of the beast. We're driving full in at a clean 37 kilometers an hour.
0: Damn. I love this. You're being safe, you're being slow, and this isn't even a real tornado.
1: Exactly. Well, we're going by the prison, so you get, it's kind of like a school zone, but not as much enforced. You never know if someone's going to be running across the road here.
0: That's really good point. You got to be safe. You got to be safe.
1: Safety first.
0: I did just get a message from Brandon C. He said he's near Julius Cedar, which is on the north end. They just had a customer appreciation barbecue. Incredible, over the weekend. And that is where the funnel cloud video came from. So you're in that neighborhood. What are you seeing?
2: Yeah. So, no, it's dark out here. It is very dark. And, like, some of these clouds, I don't know if I'm seeing that full funnel, the full dink that somebody was mentioning before, but these clouds have definitely got nipples. It's like looking at a cow with some udders. And, yeah, there's definitely some dark clouds. There's something going on with. There's some action.
0: We chatted with Peter Quinlan. He said there's no need to panic.
1: So it looks like the darkness is more out towards, like, warming sort of thing, more out towards the highway going out to PA.
0: All right. The darkness coming up. I believe in a thing called love. We'll keep an eye on it. But again, Peter Quinlan from Global Weather saying it's probably just the cold core funnel, like he had said earlier. If you do see it, take shelter. But it's, you know, no reason to freak out. Here's darkness.

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1: Fury of a Dead Man, Barricade. Barricade. 3 Days Grace. Don't want to go home tonight.
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0: tons of texts and calls about that funnel cloud just north of the city, and so we're kind of doing some storm songs. 306-938-3733, or not. I mean, if you just got requests, go for it. What's up, Steve?
1: Hey, can you and Sully play some Audio Slave?
0: Sully is in the C95 van. He's trying to find the dink in the sky. There was a funnel cloud a little bit earlier north of the city, and it just kind of looked like a wiener, so he's going to go see if he can find it.
1: That's awesome.
0: It was just a cold core funnel, so it's nothing to panic about, but he definitely feels like a Bill Paxton right now. He's living his high life.
1: You guys are so cool. I took today off because I'm just having beers. So,
0: that a boy?
1: It's, yeah.
0: All right, well, let's get some Audio Slave on for you.

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3: 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And that's what's happening around Saskatoon. I'm Whitney.
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0: AC/DC, although there's sun and not really much storm, we did get a little bit of a funnel cloud earlier, so we're doing some storm songs. 306-938-3733. Go ahead, Devin. You said Megadeth, is Symphony okay of Destruction?
1: Yeah, that'll work.
0: Sully has gone. He just went to go chase the dink in the sky, which is the AKA funnel cloud that everyone was seeing.
1: Well, someone's got to chase it.
0: What do you think's going to happen? Do you think they're going to find it?
1: I don't know. I'm looking north of the city right now, and I don't see anything at all.
0: Yeah. Where are you right now in the city?
1: I am at Rick and Red's Tire and Auto on 43rd Street.
0: Okay, yeah. So you did see it earlier, though, did you?
1: Saw what might have been it, but wasn't 100% sure.
0: Well, we chatted with Peter Quinlan from Global Weather. Apparently that was it. You saw it.
1: Ooh-wee.
0: You saw it. Official dink in the sky / funnel cloud / cold core funnel cloud / something not really a big deal.
1: Oh, I feel so special.
0: Yeah. You saw it, Devin. Good job, man.

That one for Devin, because we're doing some storm songs. 306-938-3733. Had a little bit of a funnel cloud earlier today, and a lot of people texting in about it. Now, Sully has gone to go look for it.

0: Bon Jovi, Rock 102, doing some storm songs today for Sully, who is looking for the potential funnel cloud that we had had. Like, geez, we're almost at an hour now. 306-938-3733. If you got songs you want to hear, go for it. We got Stacy out in Alabama.
1: Hi, how you doing, Rick?
0: Hey, Stacy from Alabama.
1: Dude.
0: We're all just, everyone in Saskatoon is so excited about this potential funnel cloud that we saw north of the city. But you're in Alabama, so you guys get actual tornadoes,
1: yeah.
0: Hey?
1: Yeah, I'm over here going, oh my God, they're so cute.
0: Yeah, this is like when you guys get a little bit of snow.
1: Yes, exactly like that, yes. I'm listening to you talking to the weather guy, and he's telling you the names of things, and I'm like, wow, we don't even name them. We're just like, yeah, we got some weather coming, y'all. Everybody back now.
0: That's awesome, Stace.
1: So we're just like, all right.
0: All right, we're doing storm songs. What do you want to hear, Stace?
1: Can we do Eye of the Storm?
0: Yeah, Pop Evil coming up.

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1: All right.
0: It is Sully and Ugly Kid Joel in the C95 van. And they are doing some storm chasing today, friends. We saw what could have been a funnel cloud. In fact, we got Peter Quinlan telling us it was technically a funnel cloud. Looking for that dink in the sky. Where are you, Sully, and what do you see?
2: Yeah, there's some little dinks. There's some little dinks branching off.
0: So for those who've seen it, there was a funnel cloud about, 45 minutes ago-ish. And so Sully went out to try and find it. It just looked like a dink in the sky. If you've seen a dink in the sky, you know. Did you do video?
2: I took a video while we were driving alongside, you know. We were going as fast as we could to try and cause a backdraft, you know, to get a reverse cycle going with the cyclone and the wind.
0: Well, it helped. That helped because they're gone. The funnel cloud has been dissipated for about 35 minutes. So you guys did it.
2: If you ask any professional storm chaser, they'll tell you that the C95 van pushed the funnel clouds away. We sent them to probably Prince Albert. So
0: okay, well, get your butt back here and let's do a radio show.
2: And I got a pepperoni meatball on the way here. So
0: that's what you're getting me is pepperoni meatball?
2: Yeah.
0: I don't want that.
2: You wanted food.
0: Yeah, I don't want a pepperoni meatball. What are you doing? Pepperoni and meatball? What is that?
2: What are you talking about?
0: What is pepperoni and meatball?
2: You get upset at a free sub now?
0: Who wants pepperoni and meatball? Give me like a regular Italian cold cuts. What are you doing?
2: I put my life on the line to chase a tornado, and then I buy you a sandwich, and it's no good?
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White Snake, Rock 102. Apparently, it's called a cold core funnel. We chatted with Peter Quinlan about that funnel cloud that was seen just north of Saskatoon. It has since made its way. It sounds like kind of going to PA. That's what Sully thought as he was trying to find it. I'm not going to call it storm chasing. He was mostly just, well, I think he was hungry, so he had an excuse to go out and get us some subs. But went to north of the city. Did get a text here that there is some action in Meacham right now. So we're going to find out exactly what's going on out there. You're Stained, Rock 102.

0: Tragically Hip, kind of exciting news earlier today. We had a bit of a funnel cloud just north of the city. Lots of people texting in and saw it, including Brandon. Did you take cover?
1: No. Well, we got to go about our day. It's a Monday.
0: That's a good point. It is true. It's like, ain't no rest for the wicked. Okay, so you're at Julius Cedar, which is where again?
1: We're just up on the corner of 71st Street and Idlewild.
0: Okay. And you had a great vantage point of this thing.
1: That one caught me a little off guard. I was watching, like, I just poked out back, and then I saw the scud kind of wrapping around and rising really fast. And, of course, that's a pretty good sign that there's strong low-level rotation.
0: Wow, so are you a meteorologist? Listen to this terminology he's got going on here.
1: It was rotating like crazy, so I knew if I didn't take any videos of it, nobody would believe me, even though I know kind of what I'm talking about.
0: Well, I was calling it a wiener. I called it a dink.
2: We called it a dink.
0: A dink in the sky.
2: I mean, it did still look like a dink.
1: I was laughing. Braden Morso, who's another, he's a very well established storm chaser in Canada, works with the Weather Network. He posted on his socials that there was a brief touchdown out in Meacham.
0: Whoa!
1: There's quite a few storm chasers out here. I know there's a couple that went after that storm towards Warman, and they're still mentioning some low-level rotation on it, so anybody to the northwest of Saskatoon should definitely keep their eyes out.
0: Here's Papa Roach, wake up call at Rock 102.

0: That is Papa Roach, Rock 102. We got Craig and Annette. What's going on, guys?
1: The clouds, that's for sure.
0: Yeah. Where are you?
1: We're driving down.
2: Just passing us.
1: We just passed you guys, actually.
0: So you're near Idlewild?
1: Yes.
0: All right, what are you seeing?
1: Oh, my God, scary clouds. Everywhere we're going, people are pointing at the clouds, and we're looking up at the clouds, too, like, oh, geez.
0: Okay, well, we should be out of the woods here in terms of, like, crazy, crazy storms. I don't know if we're going to see anything else. There was a little bit of a funnel cloud, in case everybody missed it, just north of the city around 1 o'clock. What do you want to hear, guys?
3: Okay, from the soundtrack of Twister, can I play Humans Being by Van Halen?
0: Ooh!
4: Sweet.
0: That's on the soundtrack of Twister?
3: Whenever you see them driving around.
1: And they're loading up, they're playing it on speakers.
0: That was Van Halen?
4: Yeah.
0: This whole time.
4: Nice.
0: Oh, that's extra cool. Okay, yeah, it's coming up.

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0: they're going to be here in September. It's going to be a good show. You mm-hmm. should get your tickets. Mm-hmm. Sully, check out that radar. What's going on?
1: I'm watching.
0: We are watching it very closely. We had a funnel cloud show up around 1 o'clock, so now we're all on high alert.
1: Yeah, so the funnels, the nastiness, it's out kind of towards warming now, like Aberdeen's getting a little bit of ugly clouds there.
0: Okay, because I did get a message from Steve the Framer, who's in Warman. He just sent me a bunch of videos of rain.
1: Yeah. Yeah, it's pretty nasty. And then there's a little bit over kind of the northern part of the city, over like Sastel Center, and that's just going to kind of hover around that area for the next couple hours.
0: All right, 306-938-3733. Let us know what you're seeing. And if you want any storm songs, bring them out, man. Here's the Arkells, Rock 102. Weather's for UFCW 248P, UFCW 649.

0: the Arkells, Rock 102. Stever, what's up, buddy?
1: Not too much.
0: What are you seeing?
1: Craving pepperoni meatball sub.
2: Yeah, there you go. It was fantastic.
0: For those who don't know, Sully went out earlier to chase a storm. Well, I guess to sort of look at the clouds, and brought a pepperoni meatball sub back, and I told him that's dumb. That's a bad flavor.
1: Someone risked their life to get me a meatball pepperoni sub, I would be kissing their feet.
0: Okay, how much money did you pay him to call in and say this, Sully?
1: Oh, I'm on Sully's side, Whitney.
2: My wife called me just petrified. She said, why are you doing this? Why are you chasing this? I said, I have to get Whitney lunch. Because I'll tell you, man, even if that thing touched down, the storm of a hungry Whitney is 10 times worse.
0: I did eat the pepperoni and meatball sub, and it was not as gross as I thought.
2: Yeah, it was incredible.
0: It was okay.
1: The cold cut combo or Italian would have been better.
0: See?
2: It doesn't get any more Italian than meatballs and pepperoni on a sub.
1: It just sounds messy. I mean,
0: look at this.
2: Yeah, wait, what are you backtracking?
0: You gave him 30 seconds, and now he's back on my side.
2: What is this?
0: Thank you, sir.
2: What's happening?
0: You want a song? Go ahead, buddy.
1: Lightning crashes.
2: Oddly enough, while I was out there risking my life watching the funnel cloud spin, my placenta fell on the floor.
0: Oh, my God.
2: Like, you know.
0: I mean, I would have ate that over the pepperoni sub.

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30 minutes down, 30 more to go. This is 60 minutes of nonstop rock. We do it every hour during your workday. Rock.

0: I thought we agreed that we had too much moisture as it is, that we weren't going to play moist today.
1: No, that was only you. You decided that. I love this moisture. Bring it on. I've got the greatest weather. 18 is perfect. You're asking for 27. What do you want that for? You sweat, you get hot, you got to wear shorts.
0: Well, yeah, no, but I mean, it's...
1: You got to shave your legs.
0: Well, then, no, I don't usually, but that means summer started. This isn't summer.
1: Summer doesn't start
0: this?
1: Until July anyways.
0: It was pouring rain yesterday, rain this morning, we got funnel clouds. What the hell is this?
1: That kid's got a week of school left. Get it all out of your system, Mother Nature, and then let's get to some nice old-fashioned good time weather.
0: I mean, yeah.
1: It's happening. It'll happen. Yeah, we did get a funnel.
0: It's not bad.
1: And the clouds look cool.
0: They look amazing.
1: Aren't they cool?
0: So the clouds right now, I mean, like west of the city, they look like little like dimples, and they look like a mogul hill over there. And then over on this side, they're darker, and they're dark.
1: You're good at meteorology.
0: And weather is the moisture stratosphere.
1: I'll just turn your mic off. Weather is for Valley Forge.

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0: Steppenwolf. We got Martina. What's up?
1: Hey, guys. Can you play Gloria Sun, Lightning?
0: Yes, we got storm songs going on right now. Did you see any of the action, any of the funnel cloud?
1: I could feel it. Whenever it rains or blows really loud, like, my roof literally shut, like, rattles and...
0: So yeah, but that was the weird thing. That's why I was like, there's no way we need to worry about a funnel cloud, because it wasn't windy. It was just, like, normal.
1: Yeah, but I could tell something was going on. I couldn't see it from there, but I have tented and camped out in a tornado.
0: What?
1: My daughter and I set our tents up. We got in late night, and then we woke up the next morning, went into the little office, and they said, we're surprised you guys stayed, because there was, like, a tornado touched down about 10 kilometers away. And we're like, oh.
2: Wow.
0: You just slept through it in your tent?
1: Apparently. But, yeah.
0: But, holy crap.
2: My gosh.
0: That's kind of cool.

0: 102. Just heard from Martina, who was telling us about sleeping during a tornado. They camped out, and there was a tornado like 10K away, and they had no idea. They found out when they woke up. Kurt, you got a story?
1: I've been in a big storm before.
0: Tell me.
1: On lakes and almost died.
0: Whoa, this is a story. Go for it.
1: Kingsmere Lake up by Waskasu. Wind come up like crazy, and we're in a little fishing boat and banging away, and life's going before my eyes. Thought we're done.
0: Oh, my gosh. You got stuck on the lake in a storm.
1: Yeah, the wind came up, and we're in the middle, and, yeah, we thought, uh-oh.
0: So what do you do? Like, you try to get to shore, but you can't really...
1: Yeah. You just sort of, you can't go too fast, but yet you want to get there, and you're banging away, and you just hope for the best and pray like never before.
0: Oof. Okay, well, let us know. I guess we can talk that if y'all want, like storms you've been stuck in. 306-938-3733. You can text in. A little bit of a funnel cloud earlier today about, I guess, geez, that's 2 hours now, but people still talk about it.

0: Metallica kind of started talking about the funnel clouds you've seen, and it kind of turned into storms when you were camping. Go ahead, Brenda.
1: One year we were at Lower Fishing Lake in Narrow Hills Provincial Park, and we were tenting, and we were by the lake, and I just remember that was the first time I'd said in my life, okay, we're buying a camper.
0: Oh, because? Yeah.
1: The wind, the rain, it was just gross.
0: Some people live on that, just like Sully. So he went out looking for funnel clouds. And all you got was a meatball sub.
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5: 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And that's what's happening around Saskatoon. I'm Whitney.
0: We're back.
23: Hey, what are you guys doing here?
0: Bringing you another 60 minutes of nonstop rock right now. 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

0: That's pumpkins.
1: Are we going to get more rain or what's happening here? Where's this rain at?
0: Yeah, we probably will.
1: Today's 13 degrees.
0: Today's a write-off.
1: I think it's raining somewhere in Saskatoon, just not over here on Idyllwild. But yeah, a lot of gray, a lot of clouds, a lot of people saying, oh, there's clouds. They're scary. Look over here.
0: Yeah. I mean, this day's been fun because we've had the whole funnel cloud thing, but this is 2 days of summer gone.
1: We put the fun in funnel cloud. Here's OBS.

0: That is Brian Adams, Rock 102. The Europeans are getting busted trying to smuggle ranch in their suitcases.
1: So gross.
0: The TSA has come out and be like, it is a liquid, guys. Sully and I both 100% against ranch, which we don't ever...
1: Is it a liquid or a gas?
0: We don't agree on very much, but this is probably the one thing. We both hate ranch, except for everybody else. Chad, where are you sitting?
2: I like ranch.
1: Oh, man.
0: Disgusting.
1: What is going on here?
0: Everybody loves ranch except for Sully and I.
2: You guys don't like ranch?
0: I hate it.
2: Here's a question for you guys. Do you guys like mayonnaise?
0: Yes, love it.
1: Sure. It has its place.
0: I love mayonnaise. I love tartar.
1: It's not the same. If you left mayonnaise out in the sun for a week, it might taste like ranch.
2: I can't stand mayonnaise, but I love Miracle Whip.
1: The tangy zip.
0: Okay, if
3: I love it.
0: If Miracle Whip was a song, what would it say? Like, if music had tang, what would be the band?
1: Ooh, nice.
2: Let's see a tangy song. Let's go with I like Volbeat, Monster's Hand, if you want to go with the heavy guitar.
0: I could get some tang in that.

0: off spring. Rock 102, we've been talking lots about storms because the clouds today were a little bit crazy. But let's move on for a sec. We got Jordy on the line catching some fish and something else this weekend. What did you catch?
1: 15 jackfish, which is...
2: Yeah. Dude,
0: was that secret place with the otters?
1: Yeah, I was, actually.
0: Whoa,
2: buddy.
0: Cool.
1: I got home after a two-hour drive back and had a leech on my foot.
2: Oh!
1: It was about a two-inch leech.
2: Hey, man, good way to drop a few pounds on the ride home, you know?
1: Oh, and it was full, too, when I pulled it off. So.
0: Did you pull it off? Don't you put salt on those things?
1: No, you're not supposed to put salt on when they're on you because that makes them shrivel up and regurgitate everything back in. After
0: Are you kidding? I never knew that!
1: Yeah, you're just supposed to, technically you're supposed to get a credit card or whatever and break the suction cup thing and then pull them off first.
2: Oh.
1: Yeah, just something to break the suction and then just yank them off and then you burn them with fire.
2: I was golfing over the weekend and this girl found a tick on her and she's like, the only thing you can do, she ripped the legs off the tick. And I mean, that's a good idea, but I felt so bad for the tick.
0: She ripped the legs off?
2: Yeah.
0: While it was stuck in her?
2: No, she took the tick off. But you can't break them, right? They're so, like, a hard shell or whatever, right?
1: Hey, smack them with a hammer. That's, like, the only way you can...
2: Yeah, she ripped the legs off and threw it in the bush. Like, I guess that's
0: a... That is savage.
2: Yeah, that's badass. But...
0: I love this woman. Give me her name and number now.
2: Shout out to Brianna.

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1: 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Everybody around there.
2: Isn't it already full of water?
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0: Go ahead, Devin.
2: Ranch dressing, it is pretty damn good.
3: Wow, what's going on?
2: What, you guys don't like it?
0: We hate it. We're the only two people on Earth who hate ranch dressing.
2: You must be, yeah, because that stuff's the shit.
0: All the Europeans at FIFA are like trying to smuggle it back.
4: They don't have it in Europe.
0: They're in love with it. Trying to put it on their carry-ons, and TSA is like, guys, it's a liquid. Stop doing that.
2: You know what they don't got over there either? Polysporin. They go crazy for it when they come here.
4: I'll bet you polysporin probably tastes better than ranch dressing.
2: I mean, I'm gonna have to beg to differ on that one, but you know, we can agree to disagree.
4: You ever had a good polysporin salad? And, like, you'd fix whatever is in your stomach, too.
0: That's right. That's how it works.
2: You know what, guys? I might have to give that a try.
0: Okay, so Devin is for ranch. We so far have not found anyone in our We Hate Ranch file.
2: Yeah, I think you guys are going to be the only ones on this one.
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0: to is your home for new rock.
1: They're pretty reckless. When I wake up.
2: When I wake up, I don't know where I was last night.
1: Evanescence, who will you follow?
0: Playing now.
1: Nickelback, Bones for the Crows.

0: Bones for the Crows, Nickelback. There's a kayaker on the river. What are people doing?
1: You're not supposed to be on the river. It's going too fast. Unless you have your whitewater rapids training, then you can be on it.
0: I should go down there and ask them.
1: We're going to start handing out tickets here, me and you. They're not going to be official, but they'll just be...
0: I like this.
1: Yep.
0: It's a you're a dink.
1: Yeah.
0: It's just say it in bold letters.
1: I love it.
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1: I'm sure he's very nice. But
0: maybe
1: anyway.
0: Maybe make it like a sticker and just stick it on their kayak and run.
1: Yeah.
0: Mm-hmm.
1: How are we going to run? They're paddling.
0: I don't know. We'll need some sort of kayak. I didn't think ahead on this one.
1: It does seem kind of like a nice, decent day to do it, really. I mean, the river looks really nice. There's no wind, which is why it was so weird when we saw a funnel cloud earlier today. But yeah, sky's still looking a little bit weird. Doesn't look like anything's happening, though. Maybe a little bit of rain at some point tonight. Tomorrow, same day, and then Thursday and Wednesday. Because Thursday comes first.
0: Yeah, yeah.
1: That's opposite day.
0: When the summer starts, it goes in reverse.
1: Supposed to be nice, maybe highs in the 20s. Weather is for...

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1: What do you think, Sleep Theory? I'm thinking. This week is the week.
2: Oh.
1: This is its last chance, you guys.
2: We
1: loved it when it first started, and now all of a sudden, so many people are texting in every time we play it, saying it's a sleeper, saying they liked it at first, but it's too slow.
2: It is. I mean, but right now it comes down to a matter of safety. I mean, the river is full enough as it is. Should we be adding?
1: You mean if we flush it?
2: If we
1: flush it down the toilet.
2: I'm pretty sure it all just
1: goes
2: right into the river, doesn't
1: more
2: it?
1: More water.
2: Yeah.
1: Let us know what you think. Sleep Theory, 306-938-3733. Send us some toilet emojis if you think it should get flushed. If not, any other emoji. I don't know how many we're going to get, though. Because words are worthless.

0: Song sounds like it needs to get wet. In the toilet.
1: You said that in a kind of a sexy way. It kind of threw me off.
0: I fully meant to.
1: Yeah. Sleep Theory? Rock 102? Ew, is that what you sound like?
0: That's not what I sound
1: like. Now I hear
0: No,
1: I'm picturing it.
0: No. Please don't. Oh, God. No. Okay. Oh, anyway. We're here now. I'm sorry.
1: Yeah. Sleep Theory.
0: Okay, let's switch things up a little
1: bit,
0: okay?
1: All right, here we go. Okay, yeah. Let us know if you hate this song. We might flush it by the end of the week. 306-938-3733 if we get enough toilet emojis. We got somebody on the line here because I've probably been feeling a bit down. Hey, who dis?
2: B-Dog.
1: Okay, give us something good. Sully's got a bit of a sour tune over there.
0: Yeah, I'm pretty sour.
1: He's all like, first day of summer and it's cloudy and...
0: Well, the first day of summer was yesterday and it sucked.
1: No. What do you mean yesterday sucked?
0: We're now 2 days deep. We've lost 2 days of summer.
1: No.
0: We lost our whole spring. We've lost 2 days of summer.
1: We got some beautiful moisture. We got to get our laundry done. We got to sit inside and watch the U.S. Open. Did you see?
0: We don't need any more bloody moisture.
1: Did you see Wyndham? Wyndham won? Wyndham? Wyndham
0: Clark?
1: All that
0: reminded me is that his parents named him Wyndham.
1: I know. What is
0: that?
1: What is that? I actually was like, Wendell Clark? Did they mean Wendell?
0: The kids at school could call him Wendy. Like, why would you do that to your kid?
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That is Three Doors Down. All right, coming up momentarily. Got that 5 o'clock foreplay. You let me know what you're thinking. 306-938-3733. You can call. You can text. We're starting the hour with four straight requests. That's why we call it the foreplay at 5 o'clock. Here's Green Day. It's Longview.

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3: 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This is the most requested song of the day. So many texts for it. We also had a number of calls for it as well. We were just waiting for the right time to do it. It is almost a 7-minute song, so now is the perfect time. We're going to start things out with some Doors. It's Riders on the Storm. This is in tribute to our funnel cloud from this morning.

0: Doors, Riders on the Storm on your foreplay for Steelcraft Door Products. That, of course, in tribute to that funnel cloud we had this morning over the northern part of the city. And if you missed the funnel cloud, do not worry. Hop onto our social channels at Rock102Rocks. There's a video there, and in the video, I'm pretty sure I say what everyone is thinking. Okay, Mike, you're up next.
1: Yeah, I was listening to the Hometown Rock thing last Wednesday when I was driving my kids home from the pool, and they played that Don Law band. I looked them up, and their song Hit the Roads really good. Can you play that?
0: Oh, yeah, some Don Law. Absolutely, from Hometown Rock. Let's do it in your foreplay. Done deal, bud.
1: Sweet, thanks a lot.

0: Dunlop, that is Hit the Road. You would have heard that on Hometown Rock with Ugly Kid Joel. Now you're hearing it for the first time on the 5 o'clock foreplay for Steel Craft Door Products. I got Quinn on hold. How you doing, bud?
1: Not bad, thanks. I'm just driving home from work. I would love to request a song.
0: Yeah, what are you thinking?
1: Locked in the Trunk of a Car by the Tragically Hip.
0: Sweet. That is a good tune, buddy. Let's do it.
1: All right, thanks, boss. Appreciate it.

0: That is the hip.
1: Locked to the trunk of a car on your 5 o'clock four-play. I think, yeah, the sun's peaking. We're going to make it a five-play. Let's go for it. 306-938-3733. Let me know what you want to hear. This one came in on text. Joanne is psyched. She's going to the Outskirts Music Fest on Friday. Joanne, Whit and I will see you there. It is going to be a great time. So many bands, country and rock, coming on stage. You got Widemouth Mason. I think they're going on at 5. And then, of course, you got Third Eye Blind. And then you got this guy. She wants to hear some Jelly Roll. Need a favor. Get your tickets. Friday night, Outskirts, Sastel Center.

0: Jelly Roll is going to be at the Sastel Center Friday night. Actually, the grounds of the Sastel Center. It's the Outskirts Music Festival. We're hitting the outdoors, expecting 25 degrees. It's going to be cooking. It's going to be beautiful. Wide Mouth Mason, Third Eye Blind, and of course, Jelly Roll. Get your tickets. Okay, it is your 5 o'clock 4 play, but we're making it a 5 play. And I've got Doug on hold. Sorry about that, bud.
1: Hey, no problem. Jeff Healy, that's the guy. Hey, can you play that real rock?
0: What tune? Say it again.
1: Keep forgetting the name of it. But it's not the lonely, slow song he sings with his wife, but it's the other one.
0: Not the Gently Weeps.
1: And I can't remember the name of the thing.
0: Okay, well, leave it with me here. The other Jeff Healy song is what we're going for.
1: Yeah, the other song is, exactly.
0: Okay, all right. I think you're thinking some Angel Eyes, a sweet power ballad of the 80s. Let's do it.

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1: Rock 102 with Sully.
0: All right. Well, at the risk of sounding like a broken record when it comes to your rush hour forecast, I'm going for it. Warman Road, brutal. Northbound, you're back to 7th Ave right now if you're trying to hop onto Circle. Once you hop over Circle, you're pretty good once you get past Assiniboine, Warman Road, moving very nicely towards Lawson Heights there. Also to note, though, Circle Drive, north that area, if you are going eastbound, you're slow from Venture Crescent pretty much all the way back to the lights at Avenue C. But aside from that, things moving pretty darn decently out there. 306-938-3733 if you notice something else going down. Scotty Silbernagle, our boy, he sent in this tune. I don't know how we even played this yet. Let's fire up some Blue Monday.

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0: All right, we're expecting some showers later on this evening, a chance of thunderstorms as well. Tomorrow, we're hitting 21 degrees with a chance of rain and thunderstorms again in the forecast. Wednesday, everything clears up. It's going to be gorgeous, hitting 22. We go up from there on Thursday, 24. On Friday, just in time for the Outskirts Music Festival, hitting 25 beautiful degrees. Your weather for Dodge City Motors, here's Tom Cochran.

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